0: But it wasn't enough to hang on to his world title, while Lauren Parker became Australia's most successful para-triathlete in history, claiming her sixth world crown. That's sport. I'm Mike Pearsall.
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4: Good morning, good morning. It's me, Tony, here to take you through until 2 o'clock this afternoon. So let's take a quick look at the weather. Monday the 28th of September. 2026. This year is going so quickly, it'll soon be Christmas. The temperature 17.1. The mid-north coast for Monday, cloudy with a high chance of showers, becoming less likely late this afternoon and evening. The wind south-southeasterly, 15 to 25 kilometres an hour, tending east-southeasterly, 15 to 20 kilometres an hour in the late afternoon, and then becoming light in the late evening. Now the Macquarie Coastal Waters forecast, Smoky Cape to Seal Rocks. The forecast for Monday until midnight. The wind southeasterly 15 to 20 knots, decreasing to about 10 knots in the late evening. The seas 1 to 1.5 metres, decreasing to 1 metre by early evening. The first swell south to southeasterly 1 to 1.5 metres, increasing to 1.5 to 2 metres south of Port Macquarie. The second swell northeast to southeasterly around 1 metre, increasing to 1 to 1.5 metres around midday, then tending northeasterly below 1 metre later in the evening. And the weather will be cloudy. And finally, the Foster tide times and heights. The next tide is a low tide, 3:07 p.m. this afternoon, of 0.19 of a metre. That's followed at 9:13 p.m. this evening with a high tide of 1.33 of a metre. That's your news, sport and weather up to date. 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

There's been a lot of talk about this next song. Maybe too much talk. This song is not a rebel song. This song is Someday, Bloody Someday.

We started there with U2, which wasn't a Rebel song, but it was Sunday Bloody Sunday. And we are very lucky today to have Corinne in the studio.

0: the Neighbourhood Centre to firstly promote some coffee and connect sessions that we've started. So it's really important that the whole community understands that the Foster Neighbourhood Centre is there for everyone. So it doesn't. There's no criteria. You can drop in and ask for help or ask for some advice. We have volunteers and our client support officer at the front desk now who can help with your inquiry. And if we don't know, we'll work with you to find out the information you need. So we just thought it was really important to open the doors a bit more so that the community felt like they could access the neighbourhood centre.
1: Absolutely, yeah.
0: So every Tuesday and Thursday morning, we're going to be having a coffee and connect session from 9:30 till 10:30 out the front of the neighbourhood centre, which is at 3 Lake Street Foster, or the old Botlo of the Lakes and Oceans for the locals who know where it is. So every Tuesday and Thursday, we're going to have an urn set up there in our beautiful Kai space out the front, a respite space with some cushions where you can come and just have a chat to our client support officer, learn a little bit more about what Foster Neighbourhood Centre does, so that if and when you or a family or friends might need help in the future, you know what's there. So it's really just about opening the doors to the community to just come and have a chat and learn a little bit more about what we do.
1: Showing what you can do. Absolutely. Yes. What a great idea.
0: Yeah.
1: So and that's every
0: Tuesday and Thursday. Yeah. So please, if you're downtown on Tuesday or Thursday morning, drop in and have a cuppa with our client support officer. It would be either Luke or Megan, that you can.
1: Sounds good. I might come myself.
0: Yes, excellent. And there's also a few other things happening. So some fundraising events that the Neighbourhood Centre started in the last year are the Pub Sings. So they've been really popular. We've had two Pub Sings so far, one at the Bellevue and one out at the Pacific Palms Recce. So we are planning to have another one in November. And they're really the key fundraising event that we have for the Neighbourhood Centre. Yeah. But it's also such a beautiful opportunity for the whole community to come together and connect and sing together. And you don't ever have to sing alone. You sing with a whole room of people. And I think we got about 200 people to the last one. So we're aiming to double that this time around.
1: That would be good.
0: And attract lots of people to come and join with us for a fun afternoon to connect as a community and to hear about what the Neighbourhood Centre does. So we will be having the next one at the Bellevue. We're tentatively booking the 8th of November as a date, but we will confirm and share more details about that once we've locked in the date. So we just wanted to give people the heads up because we often hear from the community, when's your next pub sing happening? Yeah. When's it happening? So
1: you don't want to hear me sing. It's like standing on a cat.
0: Well, we have a fantastic musical conductor, choir conductor. I'm sure I'm not doing that justice, that title. But Sandra Choir is a talented musician supported by a band of local musicians who donate their time to lead us through the singing. So it's like with anything, when you've got a few people there who know what they're doing, they make the rest of us look good. And they tend to separate the room into the low voices and the high voices and I think it's the altos and the... But, you will never be left singing alone. It'll never be a situation where you have to sing in front of the whole group. It's safety in numbers, the pub sings. So if you haven't been to one before, we strongly encourage you to keep an eye on our Facebook page and keep listening to this segment, and we'll share more details as we get closer. And so that's another exciting thing happening. And last but not least, Christmas is coming.
1: Christmas is coming.
0: I don't know whether that's a bad word, Christmas, because, time sure is marching on for all of us. But I just wanted to let the community know that it is a really difficult time for a lot of families. We all know and understand the cost of living crisis is not letting up on anybody.
1: Not
0: if anything, the pressure is getting harder and harder. So what the Neighbourhood Centre does each year is leading up to Christmas, we prepare Christmas hampers for families that have reached out for support in the last few months to give them that little bit of extra over the holiday period. So we get food hampers from Food Bank, which have some nicer Christmas things to create a bit of magic at Christmas in it for families. We often get a lot of donations of children's toys that help us to make sure the families have got plenty over the Christmas period. But probably the biggest gap that we have is for the older children. So we, at about this time of year, put a bit of a call out for donations to help us fill the gaps for the older children. So the Neighbourhood Centre works closely with Stash House. The boys at Stash House do a really great job of whatever money we can raise. We buy vouchers for the older children because they tend to get missed out.
1: Oh, cool.
0: We've got the Christmas food hampers for the parents. We've got a lot of toys people donate for the younger children. But it's the older children that we, try and fill the gap through donations.
1: Excellent idea.
0: So any donation that you can make towards the Neighbourhood Centre will go directly towards those vouchers and to creating a bit of magic for families who are doing it tough over the Christmas period. And we do like to try and distribute our hampers to families in the first week of December. Simply because it's really important to families to know what they've got. We don't want them to be stressing right up until the last day about how they're going to make ends meet. So we like to do our Christmas hampers early to give families the autonomy to plan ahead and know what they have got and know what they still need to get. So if you are looking at making a donation, now is the time through to the end of November with us distributing from the first week of December.
1: Yeah. So there you go. Three things there. You've got coffee morning Tuesday and Thursdays. You've got the sing-along coming hopefully around the 8th of November.
0: Yes.

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0: Pink there with A Million Dreams. And the start of that song was her daughter, Willow Sage. A Million Dreams. 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

0: Angry Anderson of, what was his band called? Angry Anderson. Oh, it'll come to me in a minute. That was Suddenly. Then we had Elvis Costello watching The Detectives. And finally, we had Mike Oldfield with Maggie Riley. And that was called Moonlight Shadow. 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And the time is now 10:42.
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0: Right, we sorted that one out. Angry Anderson, Rose Tattoo. The Rosy Tats, as Andy calls them. So then we've had, what did we have? We had Gino, Dexy's Midnight Runners, The Buggles with The Plastic Age, and The Boomtown Rats, Someone's Looking at You. 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
0: Unfortunately, school holidays interrupt, and we don't have a pet talk that morning. But having said that, to take us up to the news, we've got the Cars, and this is Just What I Needed.

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1: It's 11 o'clock. Good morning. I'm Josh Bryant. The police minister is confident a thorough investigation will be carried out into a crash which claimed the life of a police officer. 20-year-old Constable Mia Lay died when the patrol car she was a passenger in crashed into a tree at Redfern. Police sources claim the vehicle was travelling in excess of 150 kilometres an hour when the incident unfolded. Yasmin Catlis told Mark Levy a critical incident investigation is underway.
2: That investigation will be ongoing and all of those things will be determined, Mark. But that other police officer was injured as well, and we wish him a speedy recovery.
1: A woman has died in hospital after a crash in Sydney's west. The 68-year-old pedestrian was struck by a car at Guildford last week. A 37-year-old female driver was taken for mandatory testing. Australians are bracing for rates to rise to their highest level in almost two decades, which could take a toll, particularly for first home buyers. Economists warn the Reserve Bank could increase rates up to three times in the next 6 months. It's bad news for new property owners who are already spending 42% of their income on their mortgage repayments. A meeting of key stakeholders will be held today to talk through options to handle staff shortages for air traffic controllers at Sydney Airport. One idea from Air Services Australia would be to have no controllers at the airport while the curfew is in effect overnight. Airlines for Australia and New Zealand Chief Executive Stephen Beckett says there's still plenty of movement on the tarmac, even if planes aren't taking off and landing.
3: It's really important that we have eyes on what's happening in the sky to give those people moving very, very big aircraft around the protection that they need.
1: Sydney Airport says it does not expect strike action by staff at the facility tonight to have any effect on passengers. A number of work safety officers are walking off the job from 10 o'clock tonight in a push for better pay. New South Wales is expanding its shark surveillance after off-season surveillance found many sharks near crowded beaches. Drones have spotted great whites and bull sharks, triggering evacuations. State officials are now testing AI-powered drone technology in order to strengthen the safety measures. Also making news, fresh research suggests men are now taking parental leave at a similar or higher rates than women in the finance sector. And residents across Sydney are being assured an influx of bogong moths in their homes is a natural part of the species' migration cycle. The insects make their journey from warmer breeding grounds to the state's alpine region every spring. In finance, the All Ords is trading up 17 points at 88.63. One Australian dollar currently buying 70.1. US cents.
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5: Newcastle's grand final preparations will include a trip to the judiciary, with hooker Phoenix Crossland referred directly for the hip drop tackle which broke Nathan Cleary's leg. The Knights pulled off the seemingly impossible against Penrith, overturning an 8-point deficit at half time despite being a man down in the second half. Panthers coach Ivan Cleary says the send off seemed to galvanise the Knights as they ran out 22-14 winners.
6: I can't really explain what happened in the second half, so I'd just probably rather, just congratulate the Knights and Justin and for an unbelievable performance, and they thoroughly deserve to be in the grand final.
5: The privatisation of Big Bash franchises has cost Mike Baird the position as chairman of Cricket Australia. David Boone will take the reins in the interim. And the Wallabies have beaten the Springboks 42-38 in Perth despite four yellow cards in the last 10 minutes. That's sport. I'm Mike Pearsall.
1: 11:04, that's news and sport.
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11: Our next look at the weather now. Temperature 18.1 and the Mid-North Coast for Monday will be cloudy. There is a high chance of showers in the north with a medium chance elsewhere. The wind south to southeasterly, 15 to 25 kilometres an hour, tending east to southeasterly in the early afternoon, and then becoming light in the late evening. 60% chance of showers, but under 1 millimetre. Now the Macquarie Coastal Waters forecast, Smoky Cape to Seal Rocks. The forecast for Monday until midnight. The wind southeasterly, 15 to 20 knots, decreasing to about 10 knots in the late evening. The seas 1 to 1.5 metres, decreasing to 1 metre again by early evening. The first swell south to southeasterly, 1.5 metres, increasing 1.5 to 2 metres south of Port Macquarie. And the second swell northeast to southeasterly, around 1 metre, increasing to 1 to 1.5 metres around midday, and then tending northeasterly below 1 metre later in the evening. And the weather will be cloudy. And finally, the Foster tide times and heights. The next tide is a low tide. That's at 3:07 p.m. this afternoon, with 0.19 of a metre. That's followed at 9:13 p.m. this evening with a high tide of 1.33 of a metre. That's the news, sport and weather up to date. 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

0: The Communards, a little Jimmy Somerville, Scots lad with orange hair. And that was So Cold the Night. And then we had The Cause, Loch Erin. You're with Great Lakes FM 101.5, and the time is now 11:15.
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0: The Cranberries with Zombie. Then we had the punk rock band The Damned, and that was their version of Barry Ryan's Eloise. And finally, The Feeling with I Love It When You Call. 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

0: We started there with The Firm, and that was Star Trekking. Then we had The Lunatics Have Taken Over the Asylum, and that was The Funboy 3. 1968, Peter Frampton, the lead singer of The Herd, and that was I Don't Want Our Love to Die. And finally, The Kinks with Waterloo Sunset. 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
2: 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Excuse me. The Taree Bonsai Club is holding a show from noon on Friday the 2nd of October through to 3pm Sunday the 4th. View the display of trees in various stages of development. There's something for everyone, from beginners to the experienced. Pick up everything you need to start or expand your collection, from stock trees to styled bonsais, pots, wire and tools. 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Manning Great Lakes Bird Watchers will meet on Thursday the 1st of October at Taree Street Car Park for the next outing to Johnnell Park, Johnnell Cove and Wollumba Cove, commencing at 8am. Bring morning tea and binoculars. For more information, call 0431 878 395. Wingham Farmers Market is on Saturday the 3rd of October at the Baptist Church from 8am to 12 noon. Great Lakes Food Trail Market is on Saturday the 3rd of October at Pacific Palms Community Hall from 8am to 11am with fresh local produce. Tea Gardens and Hawk's Nest Fresh Food Market is on Saturday the 3rd of October at the industrial area from 7am to 12 noon. Blackhead Bazaar at Wiley Breckenridge Park, Sunday the 4th of October from 8am to 1pm. Lions Club Car Boot Sale is on Sunday the 4th of October at the car park at the Village Shops from 8am to 1pm. The op shop will be open. Plants, tools, fishing gear, knitting, jams and a coffee van. Foster Seaside Heritage Quilters. They have an exhibition on Saturday the 3rd and Sunday the 4th of October at Holy Name School from 9:30am to 4pm. $10 is the entry fee and there are raffle tickets for quilt proceedings to go to the Little Wings. Misfits Market is on Tuncurry Memorial Hall on Saturday the 3rd and Sunday the 4th of October from 9am to 4pm. Artists, readers, healers and wonderful creative fancy dress-up themes with prizes. That's a $2 entry fee. That's your community update, updated.
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0: the unmistakable voice of Shane McGowan there, and the Pogues. That was Waxy's Dargle. I have no idea what a Dargle is, so don't ask me. Then we had The Levellers, and that was Hope Street. You'll be Great Lakes FM 101.5, and the time is now 11:55.
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0: Taking us up to the news at noon now, we've got the Rolling Stones, and this is Gimme Shelter.

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1: In this bulletin, budget bottom line improving, making more room in prisons and keeping beachgoers safe. It's midday. Good afternoon. I'm Madeline McNeil. Labor admits there are spending pressures on the budget as interest rates are set to reach a 15-year high. Federal politics editor Michael Packey.
2: The Albanese government is preparing to hand down the final budget outcome, which squares the books for the last financial year. It'll show the underlying deficit is $6 billion lower than forecast in the May budget, mainly driven by stronger income tax revenue and commodity exports. One Nation MP, Barnaby Joyce, has told Seven, "We shouldn't get too excited," arguing Labor must slash its own spending to address high inflation.
3: The lights that they see at the end of the tunnel is the train coming to run them over.
2: Finance Minister Katie Gallagher admits the situation is still challenging due to the conflict in the Middle East.
4: And that war is having impacts not just at the petrol bowser but across the board.
2: The Reserve Bank has started its two-day board meeting with expectations the official cash rate could rise to 4.6%, its highest level since 2011. Michael Packey reporting.
1: Investigators are working to establish what led to an inner Sydney crash which claimed the life of a young officer. 20-year-old Constable Mia Lay was in the passenger seat of the patrol car when it crashed into a tree at Redfern. Police sources say the vehicle was travelling in excess of 150 kilometres an hour when the incident unfolded. A facility at the Silverwater Correction Complex is reopening to help deal with a surge of alleged domestic violence offenders on remand. Jefferson Shaw reports.
5: The Dawndalow Centre here at Silverwater in Sydney's West will reopen early next year under a $47 million investment to bring online more than 500 prison beds. An additional 315 spaces will be fast-tracked for Parklea Correctional Centre. It follows a record number of people on remand due to DV bail reforms in New South Wales. Correctional Services Minister Analak Chanthavong says of the more than 6,000 people in custody across the state, close to 3,000 are on remand.
6: Increasing the capacity of our prisons must go in hand with our tougher laws.
5: Jefferson Shaw, Silverwater Correctional Complex.
1: New analysis shows One Nation continues to make inroads against Labor across key states. Federal politics reporter Nelson Scott.
7: The latest news poll shows One Nation remains the most popular political party, with a primary vote of 30%, 1 point ahead of Labor and 11 clear of the coalition. Their support is most pronounced in Queensland, New South Wales and Western Australia. In her home state of Queensland, a majority of voters now prefer Pauline Hanson for Prime Minister over Anthony Albanese. Labor Senator Katie Gallagher says she's not panicked by the result.
8: We don't really pay much attention to the polls.
7: The opposition's James Patterson argues One Nation is not a credible alternative.
9: 70% of the MPs they've ever elected have left the party.
7: Of all jurisdictions, support for One Nation is weakest in Victoria. Nelson Scott, Canberra.
1: Police are ramping up patrols on land and water in Sydney's south as the weather warms up. Dusty Fitzpatrick reports.
10: Operation Summer Foreshore will run from this Saturday until the end of January next year. Officers will be targeting the Grand Parade at Brighton Les Sands and surrounding areas, including the waters of Botany Bay. The boosted patrols will see more officers riding jet skis, push bikes and patrolling on foot. Police Minister Yasmin Catley says the operation will target antisocial behaviour.
11: We don't want to be the party poopers here. We just want to make sure everyone can be out there having a good time.
10: Dusty Fitzpatrick, Sydney.
1: The US has raised its threat level at a second RAF base in the UK after a suspected terrorist plot was thwarted. A group of men were intercepted, believed to be on their way to RAF Fairford, which has been used by American forces during the conflict with Iran. Officials in Tehran had identified the site as a possible target. President Donald Trump has told reporters officials have been investigating possible threats for some time.
12: Working with Britain, it was an amazing job. We had them under investigation. They were looking to do big damage to our fort, and working with the British worked out great.
13: Were they migrants?
12: It may have been Scotland Yard, I don't know. We worked with a lot of them.
1: A meeting is being held today to discuss a contentious plan to help tackle staffing issues for air traffic controllers at Sydney Airport. Air Services Australia is looking at having no controllers at the airport while a curfew is in effect. It's just one of the multiple possible solutions being considered. The state government's investing in new drone technology to improve shark monitoring. The drone-in-a-box tech lets drones take off and charge without an on-site operator. Agriculture Minister Tara Moriarty says it's being rolled out at 7 beaches this summer.
13: So drones that can be automated, they don't have to be flown by humans. We're just working with experts now to train the AI technology to be able to recognise the sharks that are of danger to humans.
1: Also making news, a man's been charged over arson attacks where two cars were found alight in the driveway of a Tarrant Point home, and track work on the Newcastle Central coastline over the long weekend is expected to be rescheduled due to the Knights making the NRL Grand Final. In finance, the All Ords is trading up 19 points at 88.65, one Australian dollar buying 70.17 US cents.
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15: Newcastle fans are still buzzing after what their coach has called the greatest win in rugby league history. The Knights are into a grand final for the first time in 25 years after defeating the Panthers 22-14 at Accor Stadium. Coach Justin Holbrook says it was an incredible day for the club.
16: Thinking about how many fans came down and the train stopped and the buses and the traffic, and it took them 4 hours to get here, and then for the players to win a game like that, couldn't be happier.
15: The Wallabies remain unbeaten under coach Les Kiss, overcoming 4 yellow cards in the final 11 minutes to beat the Springboks 42-38 in Perth. In golf, the US has pulled off a record comeback on the final day to win the President's Cup over the Internationals 17-13. That's now 11 straight wins for the Americans. And in motorsport, Peter Brock's Holden dealer team brand has been sold by Peter Campion to Bathurst 12-hour winner Kenny Hubble. That's sport. I'm Mike Pearsall.
1: It's 12:07. That's the latest news and sport.
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19: Our next look at the weather, the temperature now 17.9. In the mid-north coast for Monday, cloudy. There is a high chance of showers in the north, but medium chance elsewhere. The winds southeasterly, 15 to 25 kilometres an hour, becoming light in the late evening. Now the Macquarie Coastal Waters forecast, smoky cape to Seal Rocks. The forecast for Monday until midnight. The winds southeasterly, 15 to 20 knots, decreasing to about 10 knots in the late evening. The seas 1 to 1.5 metres, decreasing to 1 metre by early evening. First swell south to southeasterly, 1 to 1.5 metres, increasing to 1.5 to 2 metres south of Port Macquarie. The second swell northeast to southeasterly, around 1 metre, increasing to 1 to 1.5 metres around midday, and then tending northeasterly below 1 metre in the evening. And the weather is going to be cloudy. And finally, the Foster tide times and heights. The next tide is a low tide, 3:07 p.m. this afternoon, of 0.19 of a metre. That's followed at 9:13 p.m. this evening with a high tide, 1.33 of a metre. That's your news, sport and weather up to date. 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
19: Our Lunchbox Legend today was born on the 21st of July 1948 as Stephen Dimitri Giorgio. Then he changed his name. He became Steve Adams. And then he changed it again. He became Yusuf. But in between Yusuf and Steve Adams, of course, it's Cat Stevens. He's now called Yusuf Islam.

0: another Saturday night, and then that can't keep it in. Cat Stevens was born in London, Marylebone LeBone in London, and is a British singer, songwriter and musician. He sold more than 100 million records and has more than 2 billion streams to his name. Wow.
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Just relax, take it easy. 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

0: In 1967, his debut album and the title song, Matthew and Son, both reached the top 10 in the UK. So we had Matthew and Son, Father and Son, I Love My Dog, and Lady D'Urbervie. 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

0: Peace Train, Moonshadow, Morning Has Broken, and Oh Very Young. Four brilliant songs written by Cat Stevens. Cat Stevens converted to Islam in December 1977, and the following year he adopted the name Yusuf Islam. That was the following year. He then got into some trouble. He auctioned his guitars off and decided he was going to do educational and philanthropic causes in the Muslim community. And he got embroiled in a controversy regarding comments he made in 1989. That was about the fatwa which had been placed on the author Salman Rushdie in response to the publication of Rushdie's novel The Satanic Verses. He actually explained himself that the incident, stating he was cleverly framed by certain questions and he never supported the fatwa.
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0: 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In fact, that one, The First Cut Is the Deepest, was a hit for four other artists. So we had A Wild World, a hit for Jimmy Cliff, Where Do the Children Play, and finally The First Cut Is the Deepest. 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
1: It's 1 o'clock. Good afternoon. I'm Madeline McNeil. The federal government says higher superannuation and investment returns have delivered a welcome boost to its coffers. This year's final budget figures reveal the underlying deficit is roughly $6 billion lower than predicted in May. It was initially thought high commodity prices drove the windfall revenue. Treasurer Jim Chalmers says the broader economy is strong and has helped deliver the improvement.
2: Our responsible economic management has given us one of the strongest budgets in the G20. We have much, much lower debt to GDP than the major advanced economy.
1: The police minister is confident a thorough investigation will be carried out into a crash which claimed the life of an officer. 20-year-old Constable Mia Lay died when the patrol car she was a passenger in crashed into a tree at Redfern in Inner Sydney. Police sources claim the vehicle was travelling in excess of 150 kilometres an hour when the incident unfolded. Police in the UK have arrested five men near an RAF base in southwest England on suspicion of preparing a terrorist act. RAF Fairford has been used by the US military to carry out strikes on Iranian missile sites since the start of last year. A local farmer raised the alert after noticing three suspicious vehicles in the area in the dead of night. Director of Strategic Analysis Australia, Michael Shoebridge, says it appears the attack was imminent.
3: It looks like this was close to an actual attack. It wasn't a few people, you know, in a garage making explosives disrupted early. They'd brought the improvised explosives close to the base and they were doing stuff with them late at night.
1: One of the world's most powerful batteries, located on the state's central coast, is now fully operational. The Waratah Super Battery at the Old Munmorah Coal-Fired Power Station has the capability to deliver 850 megawatts of power. At its maximum output, the battery can power up to 340,000 households at peak demand. Energy Corporation of New South Wales Acting Chief Executive Mark Westbrook says it'll help to improve grid reliability.
4: During peak periods, we can run the grid much harder than we could otherwise do because the battery's there. And so that means during normal times we can deliver a lot more supply of energy.
1: And the Racing New South Wales Board has appointed Graeme Hinton as Chief Executive Officer. Mr Hinton will officially take on the job from December after Peter Volandis left the role to become the Australian Rugby League Commission's Executive Chairman. In finance, the All Ords is trading up 26 points at 88.72. One Australian dollar is buying 70.1 US cents.
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6: Good afternoon. Sydney Roosters halfback Sam Walker admits he couldn't help but smile for his good mate Sandon Smith during the night's miracle win over the Panthers. Smith inspiring a second half comeback with a short side raid before scoring two brilliant individual tries. Walker says he won't be cheering him on though when they meet in the grand final on Sunday.
7: Cheering at the TV, cheering him on, and you know it's pretty cool to see him to do such a great job down there. He's worked so hard with his football and really happy for him.
6: Knights hooker Phoenix Crossland has been referred directly to the judiciary for the hip drop tackle which saw him sent off. Nick Maddison has signed on again with the Sydney Thunder for the coming Big Bash season. The Kings have defeated the Hawks 121-100 in their NBL derby. And Team USA has won golf's President's Cup with a record-breaking final day comeback over the internationals. That's sport, I'm Adam Hawes.
1: It's 1:04. That's the latest news and sport.
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10: Now, take a look at our last look at the weather. 18.6 the temperature. And the Mid-North Coast for Monday, cloudy. High chance of showers in the north with a medium chance elsewhere. The winds southeast. 15 to 25 kilometres an hour, becoming light in the late evening. Now the Macquarie Coastal Waters forecast, Smoky Cape to Seal Rocks. Forecast for Monday until midnight. The wind southeasterly 15 to 20 knots, decreasing to about 10 knots in the late evening. The seas 1 to 1.5 metres, decreasing to 1 metre by early evening. The first swell south to southeasterly 1 to 1.5 metres, increasing to 1.5 to 2 metres south of Port Macquarie. The second swell northeast to southeasterly around 1 metre, increasing to 1 to 1.5 metres around midday, and then tending northeasterly below 1 metre later in the evening. And finally, the Foster tide times and heights. The next tide is a low tide, 3:07 p.m. this afternoon. It's 0.19 of a metre. That's followed with a high tide, 9:13 p.m. this evening, of 1.33 of a metre. That's your news, sport and weather up to date. 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

0: Got You, featuring Kimbra, Somebody That I Used to Know. Then we had Def Leppard with Animal. And finally, the band from Arkansas in the United States, Devo, with Jocko Homo. 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

0: Cry Me a River. That was Joe Cocker, ably assisted by Leon Russell, live from 1970 from the Mad Dogs and Englishmen tour. Then we had Hello with New York Groove, and finally Smokey, It's Your Life. 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
0: Well, that's about it for me. I'll be back on Friday at the ungodly hour of 6 a.m. But in the meantime, I hope you have a great week. I hope the weather holds for you. Dougie's in the building now. He's going to take you through till 6 o'clock tonight. And we're going to play out now with the New Seekers. This is I'd Like to Teach the World to Sing.

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1: It's 2 o'clock. Good afternoon. I'm Madeline McNeil. A bigger tax take has helped reduce Australia's budget deficit by $6 billion over the last financial year. The Albanese government says most of the improvement has come from the superannuation system, not from commodity exports. The government admits the economy still faces headwinds from the conflict in the Middle East. The war is likely to put further pressure on inflation, which could see the Reserve Bank raise interest rates. An investigation is underway into the inner Sydney crash, which killed 20-year-old Constable Mia Lay. Police sources say the patrol car was travelling in excess of 150 kilometres per hour at the time of the crash. The 24-year-old male constable who was behind the wheel survived the incident at Redfern. Police Minister Yasmin Catley says they're working to establish the facts.
2: Well, the critical incident investigation, as I say, will determine exactly what occurred, and we should let that happen. Police are the experts to determine these things, and no doubt all of that will be told once that investigation is complete.
1: A woman has died in hospital after being struck by a vehicle in southwest Sydney. The 68-year-old was hit at Guildford a week ago. The driver, a 37-year-old woman, has undergone mandatory testing. New research shows support for One Nation is most pronounced in Queensland, New South Wales and Western Australia. The minor party holds the edge over Labor, with the coalition struggling to make any inroads. Most voters in Pauline Hanson's home state of Queensland would like to see the One Nation leader as Prime Minister. Liberal Senator James Patterson says he understands the voter angst against the major parties.
3: You have to have a credible plan and a credible team. And we know from One Nation's past that 70% of the MPs they've ever elected have left the party before the end of their first term or the parliament. So we've got a task at our hands, we know that, to convince Australians that we can actually deliver change.
1: Giving men access to paid parental leave can reduce gender discrimination and improve workplace culture. New analysis by the Finance Sector Union shows nearly one in two male employees at National Australia Bank took paid time off after becoming fathers. National Secretary Giulia Angrisano says before the scheme was introduced, only 6% of fathers took parental leave.
4: What we're seeing here is progress when it comes to challenging the stereotypical family dynamic, where men are expected to undertake paid work, while women are expected to perform unpaid domestic and caring work.
1: And New South Wales is expanding its shark surveillance after off-season surveillance found many sharks near crowded beaches. Drones have spotted great whites and bull sharks, triggering evacuations. Officials are now testing AI-powered drone technology to strengthen safety measures. In finance, the All Ord is up 13 points at 88.58, one Australian dollar buying 70.2 US cents.
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6: Knights hooker Phoenix Crossland has been referred directly to the NRL judiciary after being sent off for a hip drop tackle in his side's prelim final win over the Panthers. The tackle left Nathan Cleary with a broken leg. The internationals will have to wait until the President's Cup comes to Melbourne in 2028 for a chance to finally beat the US. The Americans coming from behind to win on the final day. International captain Jeff Ogilvy says they're determined to lift the cup for the first time since 1998 when it comes to Kingston Heath.
7: We're really excited. It's one of the best golf courses in the world. It's a great venue. The times we've played the President's Cup down there, Australians have come out to support, so we look forward to that and have another go at this in 28.
6: That audio thanks to Fox Sports. And in the NFL, the Denver Broncos have won a thriller over the LA Rams 30-26. That's sport. I'm Adam Hawes.
1: 2:04, that's news and sport.
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10: Well, it's been a strange sort of a day, hasn't it? Currently, the temperature's 18.1. We're looking for top of 20, which I'm pretty sure we're going to make. Humidity's 52%. and the wind is from the south-southeast at 19 kilometres per hour, with a gust every now and then of 25 kilometres per hour. Coastal waters for the rest of the day, cloudy. So that's what you're looking at. I could go along with that too. Tomorrow, east to southeasterly winds 10 to 15 knots, seas below a metre on a southerly swell of 1.5 to 2 metres. Tomorrow, partly cloudy day. Tidal information, the next tide will be, pardon me, the next tide will be at 3:07 p.m, low of 0.19 of a metre, next high at 9:13 p.m, 1.33 of a metre. That's news, sport and local weather.
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10: Yeah, look who it is. It's Doug the Fat Fella in the chair for Bert. I'll be here for the next 4 hours. 4 hours, let me warn you, pure self-indulgence, playing everything that I want to hear. If there's something you would like to hear, 65555444. My motto, you say it, I play it. But we're going to kick off this afternoon with a song that I first heard played on this station by Bert some years ago now that really caught my fancy. It's a song by Rod Loren, and it's called If I Had a Girl.

0: That was the Beatles with All My Love, and Helen Shapiro with Not Responsible. And as I said, we kicked off with Rod Lauren, If I Had a Girl. Next song up, I just happened to come across as I was scrolling it. It's called Beep Beep, and it just reminds me I have been giving my, well, not so much driving lessons, but I've been taking my 20-year-old grandson, Wiley, four lessons. Well, I sit in the drive in the passenger seat and try and correct his mistakes. And I thought to myself yesterday, what I need to put a device in my car, a safety device, that while I'm giving Wiley driving lessons, I should have a safety device on the passenger side. Tomorrow, I'm going to my mechanic. I'm going to see if I can get him to fit an ejector seat.
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His horn went beep, beep, beep. Now we're doing 110. This certainly was a race for Rammer.

embarrassing. Well, look, I got to say, like, while he's good, he's what I do get from this with Wiley is I get quality time with my grandson. As I said to him, son, if you can't make the lesson, don't panic, don't worry about excuses or reason. I mean, he's got a full-time job. I said, won't worry, Pop, in the least little bit, because, you know, it's not exactly a hand that a job that I'm panting to fill. Although, I said, having said that, I can't think of a better way to spend an hour or two than driving around with my grandson. So that mollified him some bit. But he's only got one thing that he really needs to correct. He's developed a condition, and it's a condition that I call premature acceleration. Don't worry, we're working on it. I'll cure him. Oh, he's really good.

And that was a 1910 Fruit Gum Company with 1, 2, 3 Red Light. One last thing about Wally, I've got to say, he's very considerate of my car. I just love the way he goes around roundabouts on two wheels, always thinking about saving tyre wear. Good on you, son. Here's the Andrews Sisters.

0: And that was Eric Clapton with I Shot the Sheriff. Gary Allen gave Smoke Rings in the Dark. And as I said, the Andrew Sisters kicked us off for that one with Beer Mr. Schoen. The time is 29 minutes to 3.
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And that was the Archies with Sugar Sugar, the Animals with It's My Life, the Angels, their boyfriend's back, Andy Williams, Can't Get Used to Losing You, Al Martino, Red Roses for a Blue Lady, and Junior Brown with Highway Patrol. Now, I've just been scrolling through, and this one popped up, and I love this song. I don't get to play it a real lot, but I'm going to give it a go now, and I think I'm going to play this for my wife, because I think my wife is starting to sort of embrace religion a little bit more than usual. I have noticed lately, and it's been increasing, every time I do something wrong, I hear her walking around muttering to herself, you know, things like, oh Lord, Lord, please, oh God, please give me strength, please. So I thought I'll play this for her. Anthony Kalia, The Prayer.

0: And that was Josh Turner with a song called Your Man. Now, I've got a little bit of a story about this. About a month ago, I was doing the 6 till 10 shift, and I actually played that song for my wife. My wife was listening, and when I got home, about 10:15, I walked in and she'd turned the lights down low. Little bit of music, soft and slow. Locked the door. Unfortunately, I was in the lounge room. She was in the bedroom. Didn't do me any good at all.
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1: It's 3 o'clock. Good afternoon. I'm Madeline McNeil. The Prime Minister says global inflation remains an issue ahead of an expected interest rate hike tomorrow. Most economists predict the Reserve Bank will raise the cash rate to a 15-year high of 4.6%. Labor maintains its spending levels are not contributing to cost of living pressures. Anthony Albanese says he's listening to the concerns of ordinary Australians.
2: Global inflation is an issue, and we know that that's the case. We know some people are doing it tough. And that's why we're taking action to provide cost of living support.
1: One Nation is demanding targeted federal powers to crack down on Islamic extremism. It's a response to reports of a Melbourne preacher urging followers to take up arms against Christians and Jews. The proposed laws would give the government the authority to shut down mosques linked to radical recruitment. The minor party claims existing community-wide laws don't go far enough. The Police Association says boosting the state's prison capacity means officers can get back to their core job of protecting the community. $47 million is being spent to add almost 1,000 prison beds into the system amid an increase in the number of people being held on remand under tougher laws for domestic violence offenders. Association President Kevin Morton says it's a welcome investment.
3: Our police are working harder than ever, cracking down on domestic and family violence and enforcing the stronger laws that the government has rightly introduced. And this means that we can get those prisoners to corrective services.
1: The Central Coast is officially home to one of the world's most powerful batteries, the Waratah Super Battery, built on the site of the former Munmura coal-fired power station, has been greenlit to start operating at full capacity. The facility is able to power up to 340,000 households at peak demand. More than a quarter of HSC students are including vocational education and training courses in their subjects. Enrolments in trade and technical courses grew by 6% between September 2025 and this year. State Education Minister Prue Carr says it's encouraging to see more students studying VET subjects.
4: Lots of students are now studying hospitality, business studies, construction, things that they're interested in pursuing, hopefully, as a career after they graduate.
1: Also making news, a 68-year-old woman has died in hospital a week after she was hit by a car at Guildford. And Graham Hinton has been appointed Chief Executive Officer at Racing New South Wales to replace the outgoing Peter Volandis. In finance, the All Ords is trading up 12 points at 88.58. One Australian dollar is buying 70.26 US cents.
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6: The NRL Grand Final between the Roosters and Knights is officially a sellout at the 83,000 capacity of Coors Stadium. Meanwhile, Roosters halfback Sam Walker is determined to send out Daly Cherry Evans with a fairy tale finish. Cherry Evans will play his final NRL game in the decider before finishing his career in the English Super League. Walker says it's incredible to be playing alongside one of his childhood heroes on the biggest stage.
7: Yeah, it's pretty special. I guess someone that you look up to for such a long time and from a young age, I guess. And if anyone deserves a farewell, it's definitely him.
6: Wallaby centre Hunter Paisami is facing suspension after being cited for a dangerous tackle in his side's win over the Springboks. Australia's gone down by 32 runs in the second one day in South Africa. And Cristiano Ronaldo was an unused sub as Portugal beat Norway 2-1 in the UEFA Nations League. That's sport. I'm Adam Hawes.
1: It's 3:04. That's the latest news and sport.
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12: Well, the temperature's up to 18.4 degrees, still looking for a top of 20, could possibly make it. 51% is the humidity. The wind's remaining reasonably steady at 19 kilometres per hour coming in from the south-southeast with gusts of up to 25 kilometres per hour. For the rest of the day, cloudy. Tomorrow, east to south-easterly winds 10 to 15 knots, seas below a metre, southerly swell of 1.5 to 2 metres, and a partly cloudy day. For tidal information, the next tide will be at, well, should be happening just about now, 3:07 p.m, a low of 0.19 of a metre. The next high will be at 9:13 p.m, 1.33 of a metre. You're up to date with news, sport and local weather.
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And that was Gordon Lightfoot with If You Could Read My Mind. The association kicked off the bracket with Windy. Beach Boys up next.

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Bachelors, and I Wouldn't Trade You for the World. Toto, great song, great beat, Hold the Line. BJ Thomas is Hooked on a Feeling, and Axiom, there, Laying on Arkansas Grass. Barry Mann's up next with Who Put the Bomb in the Bomb? Shadomp-a-domp. I don't

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And when I say dip, dip, dip, dip, dip, dip, you know I mean it from the bottom of my boogity, boogity, boogity.

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And that was Olivia Newton-John with Please, Mr. Please, recorded live. Gene McDaniels, The Point of No Return. Brooks and Dunn, my favourite Brooks and Dunn, Neon Move, I think, Moon. I think that's probably one of the best produced songs I've heard for a long time. Up next, we've got Gene Pitney, and I Really Don't Want to Know.

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1: All right, time to bring you up to date with what's on. 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Where are we? 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For more information, phone David on 0401 722 373 and Misfits Market at Tuncurry Memorial Hall, Saturday 3rd, Sunday 4th from 9 till 4 p.m. Artists, readers, healers and wonderful creatives. Fancy dress-up theme with prizes. $2 entry. Keeping you up to date with just some of the things that are on around your town. Here's the Marcells.

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1: Climb aboard, put your feet up and join me, Leroy, as I go cruising down the musical highway every Tuesday afternoon from 2 until 6pm. 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And we'll have a little bit of fun along the way. Cruising with Leroy on Tuesday afternoons, right here on Great Lakes FM, the best little radio station in the whole world.
2: I go along with that. All right, coming up to news time now. I'll be here with you up until six. I'm filling in for Bert. Remember, if there's a request that you would like to have played, 65555444. My motto is, you say it, I'll play it, providing we've got it and providing it's not a little bit nasty. All clean fun here. News coming up very shortly.
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5: It's 4 o'clock. Good afternoon. I'm Madeline McNeil. The federal government has conceded the Reserve Bank will likely hike interest rates tomorrow. Labor has released the final budget figures for the year, revealing a $6 billion boost to the bottom line. The extra revenue flows from higher than expected superannuation and investment income. Treasurer Jim Chalmers says the Iran war continues to weigh heavily on the economy.
6: I think it is the universal or near universal expectation of economists and the market that rates will go up around the world, including in Australia.
5: $47 million is being invested in the state's prison system to boost capacity and take pressure off remand facilities. Almost half of the more than 6,000 people in New South Wales jails are on remand. The boost includes the reopening of part of Silverwater Correctional Complex and more prison beds at Parklea. More than 150 people have been charged during a two-day police blitz targeting violent offenders and knife crime in New South Wales. Police seized 108 weapons during Operation Foil, including 85 knives, 4 firearms and 19 other weapons. Detective Acting Superintendent Michael Cantrell says anyone who's armed with a weapon is dangerous to themselves and others.
7: And you increase the risk of a crime occurring to you when you're in possession of a knife. And the lessons they need to learn from this is if you carry a knife in a public place, police will find them. We are finding them and we are prosecuting people for these violent offences.
5: Sydney Airport says it doesn't expect strike action by some staff at the facility to have an effect on passengers. A number of work safety officers will walk off the job from 10 o'clock tonight in a push for better pay. The Lord Mayor of Newcastle says the entire city's thoughts are with Nathan Cleary as the Panthers star stares down a potentially long road to recovery following his side's NRL prelim loss to the Knights. As Newcastle fans celebrated their team's fairy tale journey from wooden spooners to grand finalists, Cleary was being rushed into surgery after suffering a horror leg break at the hands of Knights hooker Phoenix Crossland. Lord Mayor Gavin Morris has told Clinton Maynard all Novocastrians can admire great players and great football teams.
8: And we admire the Cleary family. And on behalf of the city of Newcastle and the fans, I just want to send our thoughts out to the Clearys for what has occurred.
5: Also making news, a man has been charged over arson attacks where two cars are found alight in the driveway of a Tarrant Point home. And long weekend track work on the Newcastle Central Coastline has been postponed due to the Knights making the NRL Grand Final. In finance, just before close, the All Ords is up 1 point at 88.47, one Australian dollar buying 70.2 US cents.
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10: Nathan Cleary has undergone surgery on the compound leg fracture he suffered in Penrith's season-ending loss to Newcastle. The injury has been likened to a bullet wound. Knights hooker Phoenix Crossland has been referred directly to the NRL judiciary over the tackle. Rooster star Connor Watson's hopes of playing in the grand final remain in doubt due to concussion protocols. Australia's gone down by 32 runs in the second one-dayer in South Africa. That's despite a 130-run opening partnership from Mitch Marsh and Travis Head. All-rounder Jack Edwards took 5 wickets in just his second ODI game for the Aussies. A goal to Erling Haaland wasn't enough for Norway in the UEFA Nations League clash, with Portugal going down 2-1. Cristiano Ronaldo was left on the bench by Portugal. And Jurgen Klopp is still waiting for his first win as Germany manager after an upset 1-0 loss to Greece. That's sport. I'm Adam Hawes.
5: It's 4 past 4. That's the latest news and sport.
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2: Well, the temperature's sitting on 17.6. We're looking for a top of 20. I don't know. Might get there, might not. Going to be close. Humidity's hovering around the 57%. Winds from the southeast, 15 kilometres per hour, with occasional gusts of up to 22 kilometres per hour. For the coastal waters, for the rest of the day, cloudy, which is pretty obvious out there at the moment. Tomorrow, east to southeasterly winds, 10 to 15 knots, seas below a metre, on a southerly swell of 1.5 to 2 metres on a partly cloudy day. Tidal information, the next tide will be, well, we had one just an hour ago. The next one will be at 9:13 p.m. this evening, a high of 1.33 of a metre. Next low at 3:14 a.m. tomorrow morning, 0.18 of a metre. You're up to date with news, sport and local weather.
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That was Mungo Jerry with In the Summertime, Tony in Orlando and Dawn, Knock Three Times, Smokey Robinson, Tears of a Clown, Tony Shepperton, Million Drums, Joshua Caddison with a song called Jesse and the Bee Gees with Tragedy. Next month, we'll mark 2 years since we lost our youngest son and our granddaughter. Today would have been our son's birthday. He would have been 48. This is his favourite Garth Brooks song.

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That was Simon and Garfunkel with El Condor Paso. Ronan Keating, If Tomorrow Never Comes. I just thought then to have a look at the text board, which I rarely ever think of doing, because I usually call for telephone calls, 65555444. We had a couple of... Chris, I think it was. He's the first one of yours. I prefer the phone, 65555444.

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1: Well, it's around about this time that I usually bring you the lost. 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But if you have a lost or found item, 6555 8433, or go to our website and we will be only too pleased to put it to air for you. Lost and found, keeping you informed with what's lost and what's found around your town. Chris, here's Ice House.

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4: All right, the time's coming up for 3 minutes to the hour of 5 o'clock. 5 o'clock is news time. And to take us up to the news, looks like I found this one. Terry Jacks, Seasons in the Sun. I haven't played that for a while. So Terry Jacks with Seasons in the Sun will take us up to the news at 5 o'clock.

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1: It's 5 o'clock. Good afternoon. I'm Madeline McNeil. The opposition claims the federal government's on the verge of becoming the highest taxing in history. The final budget outcome shows the underlying deficit is $6 billion lower for the last financial year, but the improvement has mainly been driven by a spike in tax receipts, especially from the superannuation system. Shadow Treasurer Tim Wilson has told Clinton Maynard Labor has lost control of the economy.
2: This government is now on the precipice or on the verge of becoming the highest taxing government in Australian history. And we also know they're addicted to spending and that it isn't going to slow down.
1: The Prime Minister has received an update on a major AI cyber attack as investigations into the incident continue. An OpenAI non-human agent managed to access unauthorised data from four government websites. Labor has threatened criminal charges against the tech giant. The opposition argues the breach has exposed Australia's cyber vulnerabilities. A teenage boy has been charged with 8 offences following a pursuit in Lake Macquarie. The 16-year-old's accused of leading officers on a chase in a stolen SUV before colliding with another vehicle on the Pacific Highway and dropping a machete as he ran from the scene. An 18-year-old woman who police say was the boy's passenger has been charged with 2 offences. A rundown detention centre in Sydney's west will be revamped as part of a $47 million investment to bolster prison capacity. Jefferson Shaw reports.
3: An increase in alleged DV offenders being put on remand due to tough new bail laws have put pressure on the state's police and remand centres. Those on remand now make up 43% of those in custody. Corrective Services Minister Analak Chanthavong says they'll bring online almost 1,000 prison beds
4: to ensure that we continue to keep violent offenders behind bars.
3: He says they're reopening the Daunderloo's Correctional Centre at Silverwater and fast-tracking prison beds at Park Lee. New South Wales Police Association Secretary Kevin Morton has welcomed the increased capacity.
5: This means police will get back to their core duty, protecting the community.
3: Jefferson Shaw, State Parliament.
1: The UK's Defence Secretary has thanked the public for their vigilance after a suspected terror plot targeting an RAF base was thwarted. 5 men are in custody after a local farmer notified police about suspicious vehicles near RAF Fairford, which has been used by US forces during the conflict with Iran. Also making news, Sydney Airport says tonight's planned strike action by work safety officers is not expected to have an effect on passengers. In finance, the All Ords has closed up 5 points at 88.50. One Australian dollar is buying 70.17 US cents.
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7: The sickening leg fracture suffered by Nathan Cleary is having an impact right across the NRL. The Panthers champion has had surgery and will be out of action for 6 months. Roosters rival Daly Cherry Evans says his thoughts went straight to Cleary's dad, Ivan.
8: Obviously, I feel bad for him, but as a parent, I can't imagine how his dad sat up in the box and had to coach a footy side after you watch your son go down like that.
7: Knights hooker Phoenix Crossland has been referred directly to the judiciary for the tackle, charged with dangerous contact. Wallaby centre Hunter Paisami is facing suspension after being cited for a dangerous tackle in his side's stunning win over the Springboks in Perth. Premiership winning Swans AFL coach John Longmire is joining Essendon as their general manager of performance, and at the UEFA Nations League, wins for Portugal, Greece, Netherlands, Ireland and Denmark. That's sport. I'm Adam Hawes.
1: It's 5:04. That's the latest news and sport.
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11: It hasn't been much of a day, has it? A bit miserable. Currently, the temperature is 17.3. We were looking for 20 degrees. I don't think we're going to make it. Humidity is hovering around the 56%. The wind's dropped a little bit down to 11 k's. Kilometres per hour, got to get it right, from the southeast with the wind gusts up to 14 k's even. That's dropped down a little bit, the gusts. For the coastal waters for the rest of the day, cloudy, nothing threatening about that. Tomorrow, southerly winds 10 to 15 knots, seas to 1.5 metres on a south to southeasterly swell of 1.5 to 2 metres. Oh, hang on a minute, that's today. I keep telling you, computers pick on me. They have a photo of me on the back of their wall and they throw darts at it. Tomorrow, partly cloudy, southerly swell, 1.5 to 2 metres, seas below a metre, east to southeasterly winds 10 to 15 knots. Got it right. Now, let's have a look at the tidal information. Next tide is 9:13 p.m. Do you just love how they are spot on? 9:13 p.m. It'll be 1.33 of a millimetre. Fancy going out there and measure it just to make sure they're out a bit. You never know. The next low will be at 3:14 a.m., 0.18 of a metre. I think they'll give that one a miss. And tomorrow, as I said, let me have a look. I'm going to stick my nose over the fence. And we'll have a look at what tomorrow's going to bring, just generally. What have we got? Here we are. We're on tomorrow is Tuesday. Now, mostly sunny tomorrow, 21 degrees. Wednesday, sunny, 25. Thursday, sunny, 28. Friday, mostly sunny, 29. And we'll stop there. We'll stop on a winning note. So the next few days, sunny, 21, 25, 28, 29 respectively. So enjoy it. And please bear in mind that sunny weather is brought to you courtesy of Great Lakes FM. 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

0: And that was Roberta Flack with Killing Me Softly with his song. Paper Lace kicked off the hour with Billy Don't Be a Hero. The time is, look at that, 16 minutes past five. I've only got 44 minutes and I've got a heap of songs to fit in there. I'll have to start playing them faster.
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0: wonder if they had some steaks to throw on that fire. Sounds good. That was Habba with Fernando, Carly Simon with Jesse, Rod Stewart with Maggie May, or she may not, depending. The time is 29 minutes to the hour. Wow, 29 to 6. I still got an hour's worth of songs. Listen quickly because they're going to be played on speed. 45s at 78.
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the magnificent voice of Tony Bennett, Stranger in Paradise. Smokey with Living Next Door to Alice. Gene Pitney, Half Heaven, Half Heartache. Dr. Hook, Walk Right In. Coming up next, to Four Seasons and Stay. Well, at least another 15 minutes.

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1: See the funny little clown. That's Bobby Goldsborough. Bon Jovi with the greatest car karaoke song ever, Living on a Prayer. Jay and the Americans up next, and he's Raining in My Sunshine. Took my umbrella too.

0: Hey, this is Paul Andrews. I'm inviting you to join me for Night Moves. 60s to 80s rock and pop. Music I grew up with and music I love playing. So join me for Night Moves. Monday night, 6 to 10, here on Great Lakes FM.
1: And the Doobie Brothers will take us up for the news at 6 o'clock. Thank you very much for being with me. Thank you for your calls and your texts. I'll be back Thursday, 10 a.m. till 2. Do it all again. Ciao.

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1: It's 6 o'clock. Good evening. I'm Madeline McNeil. A surge in tax revenues contributed to a $6 billion improvement to the nation's budget. Federal politics reporter Nelson Scott.
2: The Albanese government has delivered the final budget outcome, settling the accounts for the last financial year. The underlying deficit is now $6 billion lower than forecast in May, driven largely by stronger tax revenues across business, superannuation and investments. But high inflation continues to strain the economy, which Treasurer Jim Chalmers blames on the conflict in the Middle East.
3: We know that these are difficult days for people who are under pressure already.
2: The opposition's Tim Wilson says government spending is out of control and households are paying the price.
4: That's why when Australians go to the supermarket, they're getting less in their trolley.
2: The Reserve Bank is expected to raise the official cash rate on Tuesday to 4.6%, its highest level in 15 years. Nelson Scott, Canberra.
1: The police minister and premier say a critical incident investigation into the crash which killed Constable Mia Lay must be allowed to run its course. Police sources say the patrol car was travelling in excess of 150 kilometres per hour when it struck a tree at Redfern, killing Constable Lay and injuring her colleague. Police Minister Yasmin Catley says she's confident officers will establish what occurred.
5: Police make those decisions, but the investigation will determine if that is the case. We should let police do their work and we'll see what the results of the investigation deliver.
1: A $47 million investment to bolster prison capacity is expected to take pressure off police and corrective staff managing accused offenders held on remand. A record number of people are on remand in New South Wales, mainly driven by an increase in alleged domestic violence offenders being refused bail. The Transport Workers Union is defending strike action at Sydney Airport on the first day of school holidays. Up to 50 security staff will strike from 10 o'clock tonight in their fight for better pay and conditions. Sydney Airport says contingency plans are in place and operations will continue as normal. TWU State Secretary Richard Olsen has told Clinton Maynard he's confident there'll be little impact on passengers.
6: This is outside of the travelling public's time, 10 p.m. to 1 a.m. There may be a couple of flights that come in between 10 and 11.
1: And the Central Coast is officially home to one of the world's most powerful batteries, capable of powering up to 340,000 households at peak demand. The Waratah Super Battery, built on the site of the former Munmura coal-fired power station, has been greenlit to start operating at full capacity. In finance, the All Ords has closed up 5 points at 88.50. One Australian dollar is buying 70.2 US cents.
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1: The Roosters remain hopeful Connor Watson will take his place in the NRL Grand Final against Newcastle. The veteran utility and former Knight is in doubt after suffering a concussion against the Dolphins. Halfback Sam Walker is backing Watson to be there on Sunday night.
8: I spoke to him. He's in really good spirits. He's pulled up after it okay. You wouldn't really know he's even had a hand knock. So he's all sticking along well, and fingers crossed, you know, everything goes smoothly this week and he'll put himself in the best position to be able to hopefully play on Sunday.
1: The grand final is officially a sellout of the 83,000 capacity at Coeur Stadium. Australia's gone down to South Africa by 32 runs in the second one day in Johannesburg. And in golf, the US came from behind to win an 11th straight President's Cup. The internationals will next get a chance to break the drought at Melbourne's Kingston Heath in 2028. It's 6:04. That's the latest news and sport.
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11: The current temperature on the Mid-North Coast is 16.6 degrees, feeling like 14. We've got 60% humidity. There's a gust of wind from the southeast at 14 k's an hour. Down to a low tonight of 11 degrees, high tomorrow of 21. Forecast for Tuesday is partly cloudy. Medium chance of showers in the north in the morning, near zero chance elsewhere. Light winds becoming east to 20 k's in the middle of the day, then becoming light in the evening. The fire danger rating is moderate. The UV index is high. To the coastal waters now, Smoky Cape, Seal Rocks until midnight. Winds are from the southeast, 10 to 15 knots north of Port Macquarie in the late afternoon. Winds going down to about 10 knots this late evening. The seas are 1 to 1.5 metres, going down to 1 metre later on tonight. The swell is from the south to southeast at 1.5 to 2 metres. To the current tide information now. The screen refreshes, and the next tide, which is a high tide at 9:13 tonight, it'll be 1.33 of a metre. The next low tide is Tuesday morning at 3:14 a.m. and that will be 0.18 of a metre. It is 6 minutes past six. 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
11: Hey, good evening. Welcome to Night Moves. My name is Paul Andrews. I'm back after a week's holiday up in Palm Cove, here to play 60s to 80s with a few randoms for the show tonight. That is Night Moves. That is the show. 60s to 80s with a few randoms thrown in, rock and pop, music I grew up listening to and music I love playing. We are also a request show. If you want to hear a particular song, give me a call. 65555444 is the number for the studio. Or you can text on 0488 387 44. You can even go to our website and there is a link there to request a song, artist and message if you do so wish. It comes through to the screen on my right, and if we have it, we will play it. It is as simple as that. So please, wherever you are, sit back and listen in to the next 4 hours of music, and I hope you enjoy it. To get things started, the Eagles. I like tonight.

from the long run, the Eagles. Bit of bum. Heartache tonight. And we do have a request. It's actually from the last hour. I think her name was either Jen or Deb. I'm sorry if I don't have the right name, but she rang during Doug's show and asked if we had a particular song by Dean Martin. It was not on our library, but I have it on my laptop. Don't ask me how. I have a varied range of music. So for Jen or for Deb, I'm sorry I didn't quite catch your name. You've asked for Dean Martin's Everybody Loves Somebody. Here it is.

The great storyteller Paul Kelly with How to Make Gravy. Normally played around Christmas time, but I figured, eh, you know what, we almost said. Before that, we had a double by Billy Thorpe, Over the Rainbow, and It's Almost Summer, It Almost Is, and a request for, it was for either Jen or for Deb, I'm sorry I didn't quite catch your name, Dean Martin's Everybody Loves Somebody. After the 6:30 ads, we're doing the next year. We started 2 weeks ago with 1965, so we're doing this year, obviously, 1966. I've got four songs from that year coming up after the 6:30 ads. But to get us there, this is George Harrison and My Sweet Lord. 6:26 on Nightmares.

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Working our way through five songs from the year 1966, we had Painted Black by the Stones from the album Aftermath, Love and Spoonful, Summer in the City, Herman's Hermits, I'm Into Something Good, and from Revolver, The Beatles with Paperback Writer. 6:43 on Night Moves. We got one more from 1966 and The Sound of Silence from Simon and Garfunkel.

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3: It's a good show. I listen to Ian every Tuesday night. We had Jimmy Barnes, Too Much Ain't Enough Love from the album Freight Train Heart. We had Name by the Goo Goo Dolls from the album Boy Named Goo. Where they get these album names, I'll never know. What have we got? 6:56 on Night Moves. I was asked once, how do I get the songs for the years that I do? Like 1966 was this year, and this week and next week is 67. I basically pick songs from the year that I liked, not necessarily the hits, but the songs that I liked. And if you guys like them too, great. If you hate them, hey, let me know. I can always play stuff that you guys want to hear. Okay, but I digress. To bring us up to the news, we're going to have Mr. Big, and the song is called To Be With You. It's from, I think it was 1994. So Mr. Big, To Be With You, to bring us up to the news.

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1: Good evening, I'm Chelsea Bowden. The opposition claims the federal government is on the verge of becoming the highest taxing in history. The final budget outcome shows the underlying deficit is $6 billion lower for the last financial year, but the improvement has mainly been driven by a spike in tax receipts, especially from the superannuation system. Shadow Treasurer Tim Wilson says Labor has lost control of the economy.
2: This government is now on the precipice or on the verge of becoming the highest taxing government in Australian history. And we also know they're addicted to spending and that it isn't going to slow down.
1: The Prime Minister has been briefed on a major AI data breach as a task force continues to investigate the incident. A non-human agent from OpenAI accessed non-public data from Medicare and other government services. Labor says it will press criminal charges against the tech giant if possible. Anthony Albanese says he is receiving regular updates on the issue.
3: We had a meeting this morning. I was in Canberra and was briefed by the Secretary of my department, Stephen Kennedy. We've established it's already underway, the work of the task force.
1: Police in the UK have arrested five men near an RAF base in southwest England on suspicion of preparing a terrorist act. RAF Fairford has been used by the US military to carry out strikes on Iranian missiles since the start of last year. A local farmer raised the alert after noticing three suspicious vehicles in the area in the dead of night. Director of Strategic Analysis Australia, Michael Shoebridge, says it appears the attack was imminent.
4: It looks like this was close to an actual attack. It wasn't a few people, you know, in a garage making explosives disrupted early. They brought the improvised explosives close to the base and they were doing stuff with them late at night.
1: A 45-year-old woman has been charged with domestic violence homicide after hitting her husband with a car west of Brisbane. The 50-year-old man was struck in Fernvale just before 6 o'clock last night. The woman was detained by neighbours before officers arrived. She'll front court tomorrow. And Sydney Airport says it doesn't expect strike action by some staff at the facility to have an effect on passengers. A number of work safety officers will walk off the job from 10 o'clock tonight in a push for better pay. In finance, one Australian dollar is buying 70.2 US cents.
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1: Sydney AFL Premiership coach John Longmire is joining Essendon to work with new coach Mark McVeigh. Longmire will become the Bombers' general manager of AFL performance after working with the Swans for 25 years. Club great Matthew Lloyd says it's a great appointment.
6: When you have someone like John, it helps attract other people too and take some of the pressure off Mark, and to have that type of person in your corner, that's a brilliant appointment.
1: In the NRL, Nathan Cleary has undergone surgery on the compound leg fracture he suffered in Penrith's season-ending loss to Newcastle. Knights hooker Phoenix Crossland has been referred directly to the NRL judiciary over the tackle. And Australia has gone down by 32 runs in the second one-dayer in South Africa. That's the latest news and sport.
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9: Looking over the side fence in the mid-north coast of the weather, it's currently 16.2 degrees. We've got 63% humidity. 11 km/h gust from the southeast. Getting down to a low tonight of 11 degrees, high tomorrow of 21. The forecast for Tuesday is partly cloudy. Medium chance of showers in the north in the morning, near zero chance of rain elsewhere. Light winds becoming east 15 k's in the middle of the day, then becoming lighter later on in the evening. The fire danger rating for Tuesday is moderate. The UV index is high. To the coastal waters now, Smoky Cape to Cedar Rocks until midnight this evening. The winds are from the southeast, 10 to 15 knots, going up to 20 knots. Offshore north of Port Macquarie this late afternoon, winds going down to about 10 knots for the late evening. The seas are 1 to 1.5 metres, going down to 1 metre later on tonight. The swell is from the south to southeast at 1.5 to 2 metres. The current tide information now. The next tide, which is a high tide at 9.13 this evening, it will be 1.33 of a metre. Next low tide is Tuesday morning at 3:14 a.m. and the tide there will be 0.18 of a metre. It is 6 minutes past seven. 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

episode with the Had to Make It in three parts. Evie Part 1, 2 and 3 by former Easy Beats lead singer Stevie Wright. 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He's rang up last hour. He's asked for Pink Floyd, Have a Cigar, and he's asked for Bon Voyage Up Stomp. Stop. Paul, put your teeth in. By Led Zeppelin. That's right, Wayne. I got the songs right here. So here they are.

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4: Got some more requests. I got one from Chris in Adelaide. She wants to hear John Farnham, Angels. And Julie in Canberra. She's back from Pilates and she wants to hear Ice House's Crazy. So Chris and Julie, here they are.

Genesis with Abacab. Before that, Ice House Crazy and John Farnham Angels. Two requests, one for Julie in Canberra, one for Chris in Adelaide. It's 7:41 on Night Moves. We actually do take requests if you want to give me a call. 65555444 is the number for the studio. You can text on 0488 387 44. It's 7:42 on Night Moves. Here are the Angels.

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1: 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I'll just put my teeth back in. 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Further information, call them on 0410 662 671. The Taree Bonsai Club is holding a show from noon this coming Friday, October 2, through to Sunday the 4th. View the display of bonsai trees in various stages of development. There is something for everyone, from beginners to experienced. Further information, contact David on 0401 722 373. And finally, the Manning Great Lakes Birdwatchers meets this Thursday at the Taree Street car park for the next outing to Jonnell Park, Jonnell Cove and Wollumba Cove, commencing at 8 a.m. Bring morning tea and binoculars. Call 0431 878 395 for further information. 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
2: We had Stone Temple Pilots with Interstate Love Song, Pat Benatar, The Shadows of the Night. And to bring us up to the news at 8 o'clock, this is Bon Jovi, This Ain't a Love Song.

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1: Good evening, I'm Chelsea Bowden. The federal government has conceded the Reserve Bank will likely hike interest rates tomorrow. Labor has released the final budget figures for the year, revealing a $6 billion boost to the bottom line. The extra revenue flows from higher-than-expected superannuation and investment income. Treasurer Jim Chalmers says the Iran war continues to weigh heavily on the economy.
2: I think it is the universal or near universal expectation of economists and the market that rates will go up around the world, including in Australia.
1: The Prime Minister has received an update on a major AI cyber attack as investigations into the incident continue. An open AI non-human agent managed to access unauthorised data from four government websites. Labor has threatened criminal charges against the tech giant. The opposition argues the breach has exposed Australia's cyber vulnerabilities. The UK's Defence Secretary has thanked the public for their vigilance after a suspected terror plot targeting an RAF base was thwarted. Five men are in custody after a local farmer notified police about suspicious vehicles near RAF Fairford, which has been used by US forces during the conflict with Iran. A 45-year-old woman has been charged over the death of her husband west of Brisbane. Georgina Winter has the details.
3: Police allege the woman struck her 50-year-old husband on Stonywood Street in Fernvale on Sunday night. She was detained by neighbours who attempted CPR on the man before officers arrived. First responders also tried to revive him, but he died at the scene. The couple's adult child was present during the alleged incident. Authorities confirmed the couple were known to them and that there is no ongoing threat to the public. The accused is scheduled to appear in court tomorrow on one count of domestic violence homicide. Georgina Winter reporting.
1: Police are investigating whether fatigue, distraction or speed contributed to a horror three-car crash in Victoria last night. A 14-year-old girl who was a passenger in a car being driven by a learner driver has become the third person to die after two cars and a truck collided on the Western Highway at Ledcourt. And a new study has found Indigenous workers earn an average of 16% less per hour than the average Australian worker. The analysis estimated the pay gap is amounting to a $3 billion annual shortfall in wages. In finance, one Australian dollar is buying around 70 US cents.
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1: Essendon has appointed former Sydney coach John Longmire as their head of AFL performance. The former premiership coach departs the Swans after 25 years in various roles. In the NRL, Roosters halfback Sam Walker is determined to send out Daly Cherry Evans with a fairy tale finish. Cherry Evans will play his final NRL game in the decider before finishing his career in the English Super League. Walker says it's incredible to be playing alongside one of his childhood heroes on the biggest stage.
5: Yeah, it's pretty special. I guess someone that you look up to for such a long time and from a young age, I guess, and if anyone deserves a farewell, it's definitely him.
1: And in golf, the United States has come from behind to win an 11th straight President's Cup. That's the latest news and sport.
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8: Let's check the weather on the Mid-North Coast. It's currently 15.7 degrees, feeling like 14. 66% humidity, down to a low tonight of 11 degrees, high tomorrow of 21. forecast for Tuesday is partly cloudy. Medium chance of rain in the north in the morning. Near zero chance of rain elsewhere. Light winds becoming east 15 k's in the middle of the day and becoming lighter in the evening. Fire danger rating for tomorrow is moderate. The UV index for Tuesday is high. To the coastal waters now, Smoky Cape right through to Sealer Rocks until midnight. The winds are from the southeast, 10 to 15 knots, reaching up to 20 knots offshore north of Port Macquarie this late afternoon. The seas are 1 to 1.5 metres, going down to below 1 metre later on this evening. The swell is from the south to southeast at 1.5 to 2 metres. To the current tide information now, there is a high tide next hour at 9:13 p.m. It will be, screen refreshes, it'll be 1.33 of a metre. Next low tide is Tuesday morning at 3:14 a.m. and the tide there will be 0.18 of a metre. It is 6 minutes past eight. 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

Dragon, Get That Jive, and Loverboy, Turn Me Loose got us going for the third hour of Night Move. So I've got two requests from Dexter in Newcastle, where winners are grinners. He's asked for Mystify by INXS and Roberta Flack's version of Killing Me Softly with his song. Two great songs. So Dex, here they are.

0: Sound of the Hollies there. We had a double. We had Bus Stop and Gasoline Alley Bread. Two great songs from the Hollies. Before that, a request for Dex in Newcastle, Roberta Flack's Killing Me Softly with his song and INXS's Mystify. It is 8:28. 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
0: It's 8:29, coming up to 8:30 on Night Moves, and Wayne from Wingham has rung back in, and we both agreed that we haven't heard Sweet in a while. He's actually asked for two songs. First one is Little Willie, and the second one is Wigwam Bam. So, Wayne, here you go.

Phil Seymour from 1981 and Precious to Me. Before that, Phil Collins with Sussudio from 85 and a double request for Wayne. He wanted to hear Wigwam Bam and Little Willie. And speaking of Little Willie, I got a call from Bill in Taree. He rang through and we had a good discussion. He's asked to hear Charlie Drake's My Boomerang Won't Come Back, which I'll play right now. I don't have your other request there, Bill. Sorry, we don't have that one on our library, but I will play for you the Charlie Drake song right now.

0: This is nice, isn't it? 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Sitting on a rock in the middle of the desert with me boomerang in me hand. I should very likely get bushwhacked. 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Now then, slowly back.
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0: Oh, my God. 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
0: Yes, I know that, but I mean, I think on this occasion, you know, you could be a bit more prescriptive.

0: The Foster Tuncurry RSL sub-branch is located on Level 1 at Club Foster, 19 Strand Street, and is open for membership to serving and former members of the Australian Defence Force. 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
1: We had Eric Clapton, Change the World, the Bee Gees, Nights on Broadway, excuse me, and Charlie Drake, My Boomerang Won't Come Back, a request for Bill in Taree. To bring us up to the news, we've got the Doobies with Taken to the Streets. News is next.

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1: Good evening, I'm Chelsea Bowden. A surge in tax revenue has contributed to a $6 billion improvement to the nation's budget. Federal politics reporter Nelson Scott.
2: The Albanese government has delivered the final budget outcome, settling the accounts for the last financial year. The underlying deficit is now $6 billion lower than forecast in May, driven largely by stronger tax revenues across business, superannuation and investments. But high inflation continues to strain the economy, which Treasurer Jim Chalmers blames on the conflict in the Middle East.
3: We know that these are difficult days for people who are under pressure already.
2: The opposition's Tim Wilson says government spending is out of control and households are paying the price.
4: That's why when Australians go to the supermarket, they're getting less in their trolley.
2: The Reserve Bank is expected to raise the official cash rate on Tuesday to 4.6%, its highest level in 15 years. Nelson Scott, Canberra.
1: Greens leader Larissa Waters has revealed she's stepping down after just 16 months in the role due to illness. She says a pre-existing kidney disease has worsened in recent months. A party room meeting will be held this week to decide on the next leader. Senator Waters will take a period of medical leave before returning to Parliament in the role of Senator for Queensland. One Nation is demanding targeted federal powers to crack down on Islamic extremism. The call follows reports of a Melbourne preacher urging followers to take up arms against Christians and Jews. The proposed laws would give the government the authority to shut down mosques linked to radical recruitment. The minor party argues existing community-wide laws don't go far enough. A Liberal senator says a major incident in the UK highlights the need for better security at Australian defence bases. Five men who were believed to be on their way to RAF Fairford in England's southwest have been arrested on suspicion of planning a terrorist act. Security expert Will Geddes has told Nine the base has been used by the US during its war with Iran.
5: To enable the US to be able to fly sorties and missions into Iran during the Iran conflict. Now, since that time, Iran has actually named it as one of the specific targets that it would want to strike at.
1: And the Transport Workers Union is defending a decision to launch strike action at Sydney Airport on the first day of school holidays. Up to 50 security staff at the airport will strike from 10 o'clock tonight as they fight for better pay and conditions. The airport says contingency plans are in place and operations will continue as normal. In finance, one Australian dollar is buying around 70 US cents.
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1: Lions supporters will get the chance to welcome their AFL Premiership heroes home with a free public celebration happening tomorrow morning in Brisbane. Meantime, the future of head coach Chris Fagan remains uncertain as the 65-year-old mulls retirement despite being contracted for the 2027 season. The Roosters remain hopeful Connor Watson will take his place in the NRL Grand Final against Newcastle. The veteran utility and former Knight is in doubt after suffering a concussion against the Dolphins. Halfback Sam Walker is backing Watson to be there on Sunday night.
7: He's in really good spirits. He's pulled up after it okay. You wouldn't really know he's even had a head knock. So he's all sticking along well, and fingers crossed everything goes smoothly this week and he'll put himself in the best position to be able to hopefully play on Sunday.
1: That's the latest news and sport.
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10: For the last time tonight, here is the weather for the Mid-North Coast. Currently 14.9 degrees, 76% humidity. There is currently no gust of wind. getting down to a low tonight of 11 degrees, a high tomorrow for Tuesday of 21. Forecast for Tuesday is partly cloudy, medium chance of showers in the north in the morning, light winds becoming east 15 k's in the middle of the day and becoming lighter that evening. Fire danger rating for Tuesday is moderate, the UV index is high. To the coastal waters, Smoky Cape to Sierra Rocks until midnight. The winds are from the southeast, 10 to 15 knots, going up to 20 knots offshore north of Port Macquarie in the late afternoon. Winds going down to about 10 knots after that by the late evening. The seas are 1 to 1.5 metres, going down to below 1 metre later on Tuesday evening. The swell is from the south to southeast at 1.5 to 2 metres. To the current tide information now, press the right button, I'll be right there. There is a high tide this hour at 9.13. It'll be 1.33 of a metre. Next low tide is Tuesday morning at 3:14 a.m. The tide there will be 0.18 of a metre. So at 6 minutes past nine, that is the news, sport and weather. 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

Those three songs remind me of my very early years. The Sweet, Ballroom Blitz, The Doors, Touch B, and The Master's Apprentices. The song I'm currently learning on guitar, Because I Love You. Hey, it's 9:18. How are you doing? The last hour of Night Moves. Got a request from Mike and Sandy. Diamond Beach, where's your note for being late to your request? You want to hear Deep Purple's Black Night? Here it is.

Holy Grail, the Hunters and Collectors. Before that, a request for Mike and Sandy, Diamond Beach. Their late request, Deep Purple, Black Knight. It's 9:25 on Night Moves. We're going to keep things moving for the last hour. Here's Joe Cocker, The Letter.

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Waiting, Divinyls, Sleeping Beauty from the album What a Life. Before that, Fleetwood Mac, Lindsay Buckingham and Stevie Nicks airing their laundry in the song The Chain from the album Rumours, and Melissa Etheridge got us going with, I just had a blank, No Souvenirs from the album Brave and Crazy. It's 9:43 on Night Moves, slowly winding down the show. Time for Mick and the Boys. Jump Jack Flash.

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0: 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And Andy in the morning.
1: 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Right here on... Thanks, kids.
2: Thanks, Andy. We had a double there from the Vander and Young workshop we had down Among the Dead Men, and JP Wise standing in the rain, and the Stones got us going with Jumping Jack Flash. That's me done for another week. If you've hung around for the whole show, thank you. I look forward to having you all back again next week. We did it all over again next week. Repeat, echo. Till then, take care.

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0: needs in the Great Lakes, Lumpy's Nursery, 27 Chapman's Road, Suncurry. 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

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I'm your host Owen and I'm here to give you a fabulous start to your week. Tonight's episode is a new music catch-up, playing through the songs of some of my favourite queer artists that have released over the last few months. I opened with Pocket Superman by Flowers for Jane, and we're going to stay with the Aussies for the start of the show. Next up is Melbourne-based alt-rock band Mystic Tea Party with intersex singer Bloom and their partner and music producer Sebastian Wallach. They've announced their debut album will be out by the end of the year, and the first two singles from it are

those were Angelite and Flame by Mystic Tea Party. Next up is gender fluid rock multi-instrumentalist Tash Altana with their latest single, Something in the Water.

HPSA with Teenage Losers. Next is non-binary Taiwanese-Australian Robert Baxter. They released their new EP, Party Animal. I've covered most of the songs on it on previous new music specials, as Robert released them as singles, and their two new songs are Nameless and BRB.

You're listening to the Rainbow Music Show on 2Bob Radio and Great Lakes FM. Those were Nameless and BRB by Robert Baxter. Next is queer folk pop singer-songwriter Alex the Astronaut. They've just released their new EP, The Weird One, and the first track from her is I Just Wanna Dance. Dogs.

a Businessman and Alex the Astronaut's tribute to Dolly Parton in Nashville. Rest in peace, Dolly. And the last two songs on Alex the Astronaut's new EP, The Weird One, are Jellyfish and Quantum Mechanical Cats. Language warning.

You are listening to the Rainbow Music Show on my new music episode. That was Small Talk by Kat Burns and Charlie Gia. Next is American bisexual pop singer-songwriter Remy Wolf. She's announced her third album will be out by the end of the year, and the first two singles from it are Bottle and Twiggy. Language warning.

is Collide by Callum Scott. Next is Italian rock band Half-Lives, led by queer singer-songwriter and guitarist Linda Bartolani. This is their latest song, Unshattered.

That was Unshattered by Half-Lives, and the last song for the first half of the show is by American indie rock singer-songwriter Lucy Dacus, who is a member of the trio Boy Genius. This is her latest single, No Thank You, I Love You, Goodbye.

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1: 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Tonight is a new music special, and next up is American rock band Transviolet, led by queer singer-songwriter Sarah McTaggart. They've just released their new album, Big Mad. I'll play my favourite songs from it, starting with the title track.

that was Lose Myself by LaRue. Next, American queer glam rock band Scissor Sisters have announced a special 20th anniversary edition of their second album, Ta-Da, and put out a previously unreleased song of that era titled The Beautiful Is Still Alive.

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Next is British queer punk rock band Lambrini Girls. They've announced their second album, No Refunds, will be out next January. And the first two singles, with language warnings, are Cult Celebrity and Bang Bang Bang.

Those were Bang Bang Bang and Cult of Celebrity by Lambrini Girls. Next is American queer actor and singer Dove Cameron, who's announced her debut album will come out sometime this year, and her latest single is When in Rome.

That was Winning Room by Dove Cameron. Next is German trans woman Kim Petras, who released a deluxe edition of her latest album, Detour. And this is one of the new songs, Autobahn. Language

That was Autobahn by Kim Petras. Next are a couple of songs from bisexual Norwegian singer-songwriter Aurora. First from her techno duo Tamora with Tom Rollins is Celebration, and then the previously unreleased title track of her debut album All My Demons Are Greeting Me As Friends, which she released as a special 10th anniversary edition of that album.

You're listening to the Rainbow Music Show on Great Lakes FM and Two Bob Radio. Those were All My Demons Greeting Me as a Friend and Celebration by Aurora. And to close out the show, let's jump over to a Eurovision segment. Though, let's stay with the bisexual Norwegians for the next couple of songs. First, Kyle Alessandro with Tide, and then Alessandra Mele with Head Over Water.

is an A-class angel by Acker. Next up is a song by 2017 Eurovision winner, Portuguese jazz man Salvador Sobral, who came out as intersex in 2023. His new song features Brazilian actor Ney Matogrosso, and Ney is famous for his androgynous and flamboyant style. This is their song, Bam Bam. Meu coração...

0: That was Bum Bum by Salvador Sobral. Next is 2019 Eurovision winner Dutch bisexual singer-songwriter Duncan Lawrence. This is the first song from his upcoming third album, It Is New to You.
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I hope you've loved my new music special tonight. Remember that if you want to hear any past episode, you can check out the full back catalogue on the on-demand Two Bob website. And I hope you can tune in next week, where I'll be covering Miley Cyrus, including her new album, The Bass Persuades. And I'll sign off with one more song from queer Austrian Filipino singer-songwriter JJ, who won Eurovision in 2025. This is his latest song, Not Afraid. Have a

0: this is Jane from Flowers to Jane. You're listening to the Rainbow Music Show. Everyone have a lovely evening.
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heartbeats pound as they raced across the ground, and the clatter of the wheels as they spun round and round. And he galloped into Market Street, his badge upon his chest. His name was Ernie, and he drove the fast.

0: They called him Ernie.
1: Ernie!
0: And he drove the fastest milk cart in the West. She said she'd like to bathe in milk. He said, all right, sweetheart. And when he'd finished work one night, he loaded up the cart. He said, you want it pasteurized, because pasteurized is best. She says, Ernie, I'll be happy if it comes up to me chest. That tickled old Ernie.
1: Ernie!
0: And he drove the fastest milk cart in the West. Now, Ernie had a rival, an evil-looking man, called Tootum Ted from Teddington, and he drove the baker's van. He tempted her with his treacle tarts and his tasty oatmeal bread, and when she seen the size of his hot meat pies, it very near turned her head. She nearly swooned at his macaroon, and he said, now, if you treat me right, you'll have hot rolls every morning and crumpets every night. He knew once she sampled his layer cake, he'd have his wicked way, and all Ernie had to offer was a pint of milk a day. Milk cart in the West. One lunchtime, Ted saw Ernie's awesome cart outside her door. He drove him mad to find it was still there at 4:30. And as he leapt down from his van, off blood to his veins did course, and he went across to Ernie's cart. He didn't off kick his horse, whose name was Trigger.
1: Trigger!
0: And he pulled the fastest milk cart in the West. Rushed out into the street, his gold top in his hand. He said, if you want to marry Susie, you fight for her like a man. Oh, why don't we play cards for her, he sneeringly replied. And just to make it interesting, we'll have a shilling on the side. Now Ernie dragged him from his van and beneath the

0: only 52. He didn't want to die. But now he's gone to make deliveries in that milk round in the sky, where the customers are angels and ferocious dogs are banned, and the milkman's life is full of fun in that fairy dairy land. But a woman's needs are manifold, and Sue, she married Ted. But strange things happened on their wedding night as they lay in their bed. Was that the trees a-rustling, or the hinges of the gate? Or Ernie's ghostly gold tops a-rattling in their crate? They won't forget Ernie!
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1: Welcome to Hot, Sweet and Jazzy, an hour of music on the jazz spectrum. Ross Williamson with you today. In the next hour, we've got a range of releases from 2026, but one notable exception commemorating an artist who's been to Australia who has just recently passed away. More of that later. We're going to kick off with a singer from Sydney. Her name is Tilly Street, and she's released an album called All at Sea, which she's performing with some musicians that you could well have heard of. Arthur Washington playing the guitar, Andrew Scott piano, Max Elduca bass, Abby Constable on the drums. Here's Tilly Street with a song written in Portuguese. Initially, music written by Marcos Valle, Norman Gimbel wrote the English lyrics. And it's called Little Boat.

And we heard Tilly Street there, Little Boat, O Barquino, from her album All at Sea, 2026 release. You're listening to some jazz with Ross Williamson. Well, here's a release from, the 4th of September 2026, featuring the work of the vibes player Jalen Baker, who's an interesting guy. He's very much involved in the history of Houston in Texas, particularly the advancement of the black residents of Houston. So this is quite a personal work. I've chosen a track called Dowling Emancipation, and I can't really explain the Dowling bit to you, but I can tell you that Emancipation sounds like a bit of black history. So from the Jalen Baker album Repaved, here is Dowling Emancipation. He's performing with a nonet.

Carolyn Baker, vibes player, leading his non-S there from the album Repaved, 2026 release. That was called Dowling Emancipation. Lovely sound. Good to hear the vibes again in a new context. Well, now we go to Berlin, the series Jazz at Berlin Philharmonic. This is a release 19, and it features the work of Nils Landgren, trombonist, known as Mr. Red Horn. I guess you can work out why. He sings as well, and we're going to hear him singing on this track. This is from a live performance given at the Berlin Philharmonie, big concert hall in Berlin, on the 5th of May 2026. He's been joined by it's a sextet altogether, but I'm hesitating because there are also some members of the Berlin Philharmonic Orchestra in the group. Now, I've chosen a track this time featuring vocals by Nils Landgren, as well as the trombone work, but also the singer China Moses, who's, I think, based in Europe now and has quite a distinctive voice. China Moses, daughter of D.D. Bridgewater. Nils Landgren, 70-year-old gentleman, and China Moses singing together. And this is something written by Joe Sample and Will Jennings. It's called Same Old Story.

The crowd at the Berlin Philharmonie back then in May. And that was Nils Landgren and China Moses doing the singing, along with a bunch of other musicians. Same old story. And if you're interested in that sort of music, it's a great series to follow through. Jazz at Berlin Philharmonic. As I said, that was number 19. I think number 20 is out already. So look for those. It's the ACT label. You're listening to some jazz with Ross Williamson. Well, an Australian bass player leading a group now, although that Australian bass player is now resident in France, I think. His name is Lee Barker. And we're turning to a recording he made in 2022 when he was back in Australia at the Cross Street Music Hall in Brunswick in Melbourne. The album is called Cross Street. And with him, he's got a number of well-known names. Heather Stewart singing and playing the violin. And this recording session, Eamon McNeillis trumpet, Matt Bowden piano, John Scurry guitar and banjo, Sam Young drums, Jason Downs on reeds, Grant Arthur playing the trombone. This is a song written by Clarence and Spencer Williams, who are not related, but they've done a great job together. Lee Barker leading that octet.

Lee Barker leading his octet there, and that was Shimmy Shawobble from the 2025 album Cross Street. You're listening to Hot Sweet and Jazzy. We make the show at the Pulse in Geelong for the Community Radio Network. 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The jazz organist Joey DeFrancesco passed away in 2022, sadly. But an album has been released. It's a live concert recorded just weeks before he passed away at a place in Baltimore called Keystone Corner. The album's called Live at Keystone Corner, and it's got some good stuff in it. Joey DeFrancesco, well, he's been credited with reviving jazz organ in the 80s, late 80s. Says he reignited the flame with his vintage Hammond organ and Leslie speaker cabinet. Let's have a listen to a track then from this album, Live at Keystone Corner. Joey DeFrancesco, and this is called One More Blues.

The album's called Live at Keystone Corner, a 2026 release. You're listening to some jazz, fairly bluesy jazz there, with Ross Williamson. I was saddened to learn of the death of the singer Cassandra Wilson. I have happy memories of hearing Cassandra perform in 2013 when she visited Australia, although she had, in earlier years, been to the Adelaide Cabaret Festival. She would sing standards, contemporary songs, as well as blues, country and folk. That sort of range made her a very interesting person. She would interpret songs by Joni Mitchell or Neil Young, Bob Dylan, Cyndi Lauper, and that was part of her appeal, I guess. Over the years, she collaborated with some interesting people too, Wynton Marsalis, Elvis Costello, Ravi Coltrane. A sad loss to music. She certainly enriched what she touched. So, here's a track recorded on her 1999 album. She's performing here with a quintet. The album's called Travelling Miles. This is called Seven Steps. Lyrics by Cassandra Wilson.

0: I gotta go.
1: Cassandra Wilson there performing with a quintet. That was called Seven Steps. It's from the album of 1999, Travelling Miles. Very sad that Cassandra Wilson passed away on the 1st of September 2026. You're listening to some jazz with Ross Williamson. Well, an innovative, inventive musician now. Guy performs under the name Terio, T-H-E-R-I-O-T. His actual name is Kyle Saulnier, and he's from Vermont in the United States. He's released an album called The Other, and he's described as fusing the American musical vocabulary with modern orchestral techniques and industrial rock muscle. Well, despite that, he actually produces some very nice sounds. So here is Kyle Saulnier, Terio, leading the group. And what attracted my interest to this is that there's an Australian in the group, the trumpet and flugelhorn player from Sydney, who's now based in New York, Nadia Nortus. Good to know that she's getting some work there. The title of the album is The Other. There are two tracks on the album called The Other. There's part one and part two. And this is part two.

The Other, part two there, group led by Tyrieu. That's Kyle Saulnier's performing name. And that was from the album The Other, released in 2026. Now, have you heard of Dolly Jones? She was a trumpeter, was born in 1902, and apparently she's the first female jazz trumpeter to be recorded. Well, a tune has been written with her name, and here it's performed by the trumpeter, the Canadian trumpeter, Bria Skonberg. This is from her album released in March of 2026 called Brass. It's a quartet. I think you'll enjoy this. Dolly Jones with Bria Skonberg.

Trumpeter Bria Skonberg there leading her quartet, and that was Dolly Jones. Busy Lady Bria Skonberg, three albums released in recent times. That one was a 2026 release called Brass. And so ends Hot, Sweet and Jazzy for another week. Thanks for your company. Our email address is hotsweetandjazzy@gmail.com, and we're on Facebook too. See you again next time. Until then, bye-bye from Ross Williamson.

Glad to have you aboard. For most people, the story of Carlos Santana begins at Woodstock in 1969, where his electrifying performance introduced the world to one of the greatest guitarists of all time. From Black Magic Woman and Oi Como Va to Smooth and Maria Maria, Carlos's music has become part of the soundtrack of our lives.

0: global success lies a story that far fewer people know. As a child, Carlos was abused, leaving him angry, fearful, and searching for meaning. It was a spiritual awakening in the early 70s that transformed not only the man, but also the music. Since then, his belief in compassion, forgiveness, meditation, and the power of light has shaped every aspect of his life and career. In this deeply personal conversation, Carlos opens up about the childhood trauma he's carried for decades, the spiritual teachers who changed his life, why he believes love is stronger than fear, and how those beliefs continue to inspire the music he creates today. This is Carlos Santana, as you've probably never heard him before.
1: Hi, Sandy. Hi. It's always an honor and a compliment. I'm not sick and tired of this guy, Santana. He's quite the guy, this Mexican dude. So I'm having fun. I try to make every day with purity and innocence, so everything becomes fresh and new. Nothing becomes predictable or pathetic. I don't have that kind of lifestyle mentality. I have a victorious mentality.
2: I love that, and I really want to know more about that. When did you first get into this spiritualism?
1: In 1972, because I discovered a book about the autobiography of a yogi. And because of him and John McLaughlin, I discovered a teacher named Sri Chinmoy. Across the street from the United Nations, there was a church. And through him, I learned how to discipline myself, discipline my mind, and I was able to believe that I have the capacity to not become one of those persons who suicides. We call it modify your mindset, change your destiny. We can create fear into joy.
2: Were you a religious person before that, or were you in danger of coming to a bad end yourself given the world that you were associating with?
1: Well, I was indoctrinated when I was a kid with the Catholic thing, and that didn't work for me. So I searched for other philosophies, and I discovered Hinduism and Buddhism, and I discovered that the God that I love is a very compassionate, loving, unconditional, universal love. So to me, love is more important than fear. I want people to say, heaven is not a condition or a destination. It's a choice.

0: when you turned to all of this and you started searching for some meaning in your life, was it difficult to find, or were you influenced by people like George Harrison, who was already doing that at the time? Who were your main mentors?
1: Thank you for asking. It was a collaboration of different people, like Aretha Franklin with her album Amazing Grace and the songs that she did, songs from Carole King, you know, You Got a Friend. Aretha Franklin could convert an unbeliever really, really quick, you know, because Aretha Franklin will help you feel your heart. So the combination of Aretha Franklin, John Coltrane, yes, George Harrison, Within Without, we were talking about the space between, you know. So I had a lot of help with other humans pointing the way for me to find my heart center.

0: you describe who Carlos Santana is today?
1: I would say Carlos Santana is an entity that is very consistent with bringing a sound resonance vibration that elevates people out of their misery, out of their bad choices. Carlos Santana is a positive force because I love John Coltrane. So I believe also that one positive thought can create millions of positive vibrations. So Santana is more than a guitar player. He's a force of nature that, like Jimi Hendrix or Stevie Ray, I can wake people up with the sound of the power of music to remind you, woman or man, or whatever you think you are, into believing again that you are worthy of your light and being divine. You are divine. Everyone has access to create blessings and miracles. So I say this, it's a blessing to be a blessing.

0: did the music itself change as your beliefs grew?
1: Well, the music changed because I embraced so many things so much that from Abraxas to Welcome, it was a big giant leap. A lot of people told me that I was committing career suicide because they wanted me to keep cranking up more Abraxas, more Abraxas, more Abraxas. I said, no, that was done. I can't repeat Oye Como Va over and over in Black Magic Woman because Maria is waiting over there and Smooth is waiting over there, you know? So I have to grow. Even a turtle has to stick his neck out to get ahead.

0: stuff is very natural, very normal, because I discovered that I love God a lot. And I discovered that God loves me a lot. I discovered that God created the world round so we can all have center stage. So the thing that I discover is a different paradigm, a different narrative. I discovered to learn to read the Urantha book, A Course in Miracles, and books that help me better myself as a human being.
1: And how did that translate to the music then?
0: It's still very sensuous, because that's what it is. Santana is a very sensuous music because the rhythm's from Africa. But at the same time, most of the songs, we talk about light, about the light in you, the light that we can bring to the world to heal, correct nations, families, individuals, just be better as a human being.

Everything changed for me when I became aware that the more I read about light, the more light was coming out of me. If it blinds you and it upsets you, put some shades, you know. And I have had my share of people who are really angry at me, you know. And I realized that my pursuit of light, it bothered a lot of people, because a lot of people like darkness. They compete and compare. I like to compliment. And after a while, I didn't take it as something personal. You know, I mean, when they started attacking me personally with this, this, and that, I realized if I give you a list of 50 people who went out of their way to try to demean me and insult me and put me down, all of them are dead. And I'm still here alive. I'm alive. They're dead. So my inner voice told me, it's not that I'm happy that they're dead, but just look at it for what it is. They play their role, because some people are not happy unless they're miserable. I'm not that kind of person. You know, I immediately, like a dog shakes up water, I like to shake off all that kind of stuff and go back to square one. If square one is this, be happy and have fun. If you're not having those two, it ain't working for you.

0: Once you learn to be happy and have fun, now you have accomplished self-realization or illumination. For me, it's called walking in your own light.
1: So the Carlos Santana of today sounds like a very different person from the Carlos Santana pre-1972.
0: I am. You know, back then I was very, very paranoid, raw, and I felt back then angry because I felt like everybody was waking up to screw me, to take advantage of me one way or the other because of what happened to me when I was a child, being molested. So I had this anger about, you know, people using me or abusing me. And then once I realized that I had to forgive that person, instead of sending him to hell, I had to see light in that person. So I learned to bless him, let him go, and realize that I still have purity and innocence in me. I am not what happened to me. So I could be a spokesman for people who suicide. I can look at the TV camera and say, me too, like you. You know, I was mistreated. I was abused physically, sexually. Yet, I am pure. I still have purity and innocence. That can never be taken away from me, you know? And so when I say that to, you know, I remember I said it after Supernatural. I gave an interview on Rolling Stone magazine. And a lot of people were like, oh my God, why did you say that? You know, that's so uncomfortable for you to reveal that. You know, it's like, it's embarrassing. And I said, no, it's not about me. It's about the persons who are suffering because this is happening to them right now. It's not that I sacrifice, but I volunteer to be a testament that you can be healed and be corrected and go like this. You know, it's funny because Yoda, it says, there is no trying, you know, just do. So I forgive that person. I looked at him, you know, in my mind's eye, I looked at him and I forgave them and I saw light behind them. So I send him to the light instead of sending him to hell. And when I did it, I started sobbing and crying because when I liberated that person, I liberated myself.
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3: It's a beautiful day.
0: I want to make a t-shirt that says, I am not what happened to me. I still am with purity and innocence.

0: is it an ongoing process for you? Or has it become a way of life that you no longer need to think about?
1: It's a way of life that I don't think about it anymore, because I have other things that are more fascinating to me, discovering the new French kiss. You know, there's something about meditation and a French kiss. When you're French kissing with your wife, you know, there's something very, very totally in the moment. Infinity is right there, especially if you make it a point to be vulnerable. You know, a lot of men are afraid to be vulnerable, so they act really like macho this, and you know, they're like the muscles, and you know, those are the real scary guys. They're scared of themselves in this, you know, but to be vulnerable, it means that you're not afraid to hug your wife, your lover, a certain way, and kiss her a certain way. So when I say French kiss, to me, it's something that angels cannot do. Angels cannot participate in the field of physical love. They can only witness, because they don't have bodies. So it's a blessing to taste food and have a French kiss. Enjoy it. It's a gift. You know, when I have my church up in the future, I want to promote, bless the gift to be alive. If you're aroused sexually, it's a gift. You know, don't think it's the devil or it's bad, bad, bad, bad. No. That was something that was put to you by people who have the wrong perception of, like, the first sin, the wretched sinners. Like, wait a minute. It says, when did it become a sin to be thirsty
0: for love,
1: for affection and love? You know, so I just discarded all of that indoctrination, and I am more free to participate in the field of expression. You know, when you look at the paintings from Picasso, he was free from worrying about what other people thought. And real geniuses are like lions who don't worry about the opinion of sheep.

0: terms of your music, have you ever been worried what other people think, or have you always been free to express yourself in exactly the way you've wanted to?
1: I play from the beginning to please God, you know. When I remember the first time that I really, really felt with my old violin playing, Ave Maria, you know, and I'm playing it, and I could see that God is happy with my effort, my feelings. I am offering my heart in this song, you know, honoring Ave Maria, you know. So after a while, you convert Ave Maria with Maria, Maria, Black Magic Woman. It's the same woman, you know. It's the same woman. So for me, it's not complicated, you know. Life is not complicated. I don't live in my mind. I live in my heart. So therefore, I don't allow my mind to muddle things up with guilt, shame, judgment, condemnment, fear, and doubt. I don't let my mind do that. I tell my mind, shut the F up, you're bothering me. You know, shut up. You know, so I meditate, light up a candle and meditate. And all of a sudden the voices, you know, those voices have become like crows. But if you ever see an eagle, get rid of crows, the eagle just flies higher, higher, higher, higher, without even waving his wings. It lets the natural temperature of the rise up so high, the crows cannot go there. Those voices disappear. That's why I meditate, because I need to get rid of the voices that condemn you, judge you, make you feel guilty, make you with remorse. They torment.

0: This is why people go to psychiatrists, therapists, and analysts, because they need to get rid of those voices that torment you. So you get a lot of benefits when you hang around Santana, because I'm constantly discarding the illusion of negative voices around you and say, I am worthy of God's grace because I am divine. I am a beam of light that comes from the mind of God.
1: How long every day would you spend in meditation?
0: Depends. Sometimes early in the morning, wake up 4:30 in the morning or 5. An hour sometimes feels like 2 seconds. Sometimes 2 seconds feels like 3 years. It all depends, you know. It's kind of like Einstein said it the best. When you're sitting on a hot stove, 1 minute is eternity. When you're sitting next to a beautiful woman, eternity is like 2 seconds. It's not enough, you know. So that's a theory of relativity or something, you know. It's all relative, really.
1: And for the benefit of people who've never tried meditation, perhaps, is it difficult to learn? What's your process for meditation?
0: Turn off everything up, you know, turn on the TV, the radio, just light up a candle, go inside the flame, look at the flame, and just concentrate on the flame. And then you're going to hear the voices slowly become nothing. Like, here's a clue. When you meditate, you're becoming creme de la creme. The sediment always goes down. The creme always rises to the top. So when you're meditating, the creme de la creme is your spirit and your soul and your heart. The sediment is your mind, your accusing mind. So you meditate to bypass the mind.

0: realize what discipline is. And so you have to be patient with yourself. Don't judge yourself if you can't concentrate. You know, it's okay. Nobody's judging you or clocking you. Just do your best. Just sit down, take a deep breath, and surrender to that light in the candle. The best part of a meditation is acceptance of your own light.
1: It's known as a meditation practice. Does that mean you actually never master it?
0: Does anybody ever master being the ultimate Casanova lover, you know?
1: I don't know. Maybe you have.
0: It depends on the lover, you know. It depends on the quality of how you share the love. For me, it's about honoring it. Honor the act of meditation. Honor the act of eating. Honor the act of making love. It's all a gift, you know. And when you look at it like that, you want to walk differently than a lot of people. You stop walking with the tail between your legs, apologizing for being a human being. And you start walking tall, but with humility. It's important for me to promote self-worth through my music. My music becomes more than music then.

0: was also, I'd assume, never to necessarily have massive hits and was more to send Carlos Santana's message out there. Is that right?
1: All those things, they happen natural, normal. Like every spring, there's going to be flowers from California all the way to New York. And I don't stop and look at this flower is better than that one, or this red is more better than that yellow. No, no, no. Hits aren't hits because a collective group of people identify with it and they buy it. You know, whether it's the Beatles or Santana or the Rolling Stones or the Doors, there's one song that gets you out of your house, because that song, you gladly pay the babysitter, the parking lot and the ticket, and, you know, to go hear that song. So whether you're staying, you know, Every Breath You Take or James Brown, a hit is not a bad thing. It's a gift like anything else.
0: But when you're composing your songs, is having a commercial hit foremost in your mind, or is spreading the love?
1: It's spreading the love. I don't think I'm going to make a hit. That would defeat the purpose of creating music. So I think Quincy Jones says, when you think of like, I want to make a hit, God leaves the room. But when you say, I want to create a song that is like a big hug for a lot of people's hearts. It was Rob Thomas who I said, hey, Rob, how you doing? How you doing, man? He goes, changing people's lives one heart at a time. And I was like, damn, that's really powerful. That's yours? He goes, yeah. So that's what musicians do. We change people's lives from being, most people are not happy unless they're miserable. So when you change their lives, all of a sudden, they're able to accept, that's the word again, that you are worthy to be happy and have fun. That's very spiritual, to be happy and have fun, you know.
0: And not feel guilty about it.
1: No, not feel guilty. This

0: approach Rob Thomas? Was it because of his attitude that you decided to collaborate on Smooth?
1: Yes. The song was sent to me. It was the last song that we recorded for Supernatural. You know, it was the last song. And Clive Davis and Ital Shaur and Pete Gambar, it was like a group of over like 20 people who orchestrated and sculpted this song before I even walked into the room and played on it. But it's been like that all my life since I come out of the crib. There's always someone orchestrating this blessing for me to walk into, from Black Magic Woman to Maria Maria to Smooth to the next ones, you know. I'm very happy to tell you that God is my agent. And he's a really good manager and agent. You know, he orchestrates blessings up ahead for me.
0: I don't get how you've made that happen. I mean, I understand what you say about meditation, about spirituality, about coming from your heart and not from your head, about eliminating all those black crows that are the mind chatter. But why you? Why not me? Why not somebody else listening? And I also get that you say most people are not happy unless they're miserable. I really hear that. So you need to change your mindset around to join your club.
1: Here it is. It's individual effort. You get credit for effort in heaven and on earth. If you want to win the lottery, you need to at least get out of bed, get off your butt, and go buy the ticket. So anyone and everyone has access to God's immense abundance, avalanche of abundance, blessings and miracles. It's not just for Bezos or Zuckerberg, you know. Anyone

0: say "Oh my God" when they have an orgasm.
1: This is a breath of fresh air with Sandy Kay.
2: It's a beautiful day.
0: We remember God because at that moment, there's nothing greater or feels better.
3: You just have to believe and then it will happen for you. Okay, I'll try and follow your advice from here on in. And I guess that's how you brought your current wife to you also, Cindy. You manifested the love of your life.
0: Thank you for saying that. It was exactly the way it was presented to me. That someone told me, you created her after Deborah. You created a goddess queen to help you clean up the inner closet. I was like, what the hell is that? You know, what is the inner closet? Well, you know, we all have inner closets. They need to be clean. Sometimes you go to the closet and you say, oh, this is my favorite shirt. This is my lucky shirt. Every time I wear that shirt, something great always happens to me. And we create these things. But when you clean the closet, shoes and clothes and everything, it's just you and your spirit. So the way I take it now, the way I receive this information, that she's very, very helpful in helping me crystallize my existence on a whole other level of benevolence and impeccable integrity.

0: part of cleaning that internal closet is the ability to let go in order to make room for new things to come in, yeah?
1: Yeah, you know, some people say that it takes a lot of courage to let it go. To me, it's fun because knowing that God has for me something beyond anything that I can imagine, I wish I could make people feel what it's like to come out of the hotel in Amsterdam and then you hear a car coming around the corner and in the radio, they're playing your song. That's an incredible feeling. You know, all of a sudden you hear Samo Pati or Maria Maria. And you're like, oh my God, they're playing my music. And they're happy and they're in the car, you know, they're moving around. I get chilled just thinking about it. So really what I'm saying is that it's important to validate yourself every day. Everyone can be the Beatles. Everyone can be Jimi Hendrix. Everyone can be Mariah Carey or Santana. We all have that. We all are that.

Offer your heart to life like this, and the universe will reward you with being the record of the year or being a song that you're sitting next to Bob Dylan and he likes it. What I'm talking about, learn to trust that what God gave you is worthy for the Rolling Stones, Eric Clapton, or Bob Dylan to say, damn, I love that song. Learn to trust that you're worthy to manifest such a thing. What I'm talking about right now should be like a course in acceptance, because one school that we don't have is the school of self-worth and acceptance. We have schools to put us down and tell us how stupid we are. I get bored with that stuff. I want to have a school and a university that reminds people that you're divine. It doesn't matter what religion you follow or don't follow. You know, that you're divine and you are a beam of light. That to me is what Santana is about.

0: You mentioned earlier that when you start your own church, is that a real thing? Is that something on your bucket list you'd still like to do?
1: Yes, very much. And, some people who heard about it in Kauai, they're offering their church for me to go over there and look at it. You know, at my church, I'm going to be kind of not ruthless, but I'm going to be really, really honest. I'm going to say, please don't come here bringing the same psychological diapers. Please don't come here with the same walking like a tired camel because you have a victim mentality. Don't bring that shit over here, man. Come to this church to celebrate your light. That's what we hear about, you know? And in this church, your wings spread really, really wide. I call it Church of Self-Worth. I'm almost 80, so around the corner, I'm not going to tour. I'm not going to do this and that, you know? I'm going to have my own congregation.
0: I'm on my way. You say that you won't tour anymore. You have to divide your time on this earth appropriately. And if that's the project that you want to look at, then maybe touring is off the calendar. But certainly making music won't be. You'll still continue to make music, won't you?
1: We'll continue to make music at church and videotape it so it can grow, so it can go to the satellite. And instead of touring, it can go to your home directly.
0: Sounds good. You've got a new album out now that's called Sentient. Well, it's kind of a new album, isn't it? Because yes. It looks at all these previously unreleased tracks that you've done. Can you tell me just a little bit about that?
1: First of all, the name Sentient is like a Christmas tree. All the ornaments are the divine attributes. Compassion, kindness, mercy, consideration, patience. If you're a chef, you need condiments, nutrients,
0: herbs and spices. Yeah.
1: You know, you need all of that, you know, to cook a delicious meal. Well, sure. In my church, and because of Sentient, I want you to have a delicious life. Those are the components, the nutrients, and the elements. When you see a stop sign, and next to the stop sign, it says, yield graciously to upcoming traffic, that's sentient. So I want to promote sentientness that we have and get it out of people, because we could be a lot more gentle and kind to one another. That's a sentient being. He gives a-

0: right now, as far as I can see, I know exactly what I want to have this church, and I know exactly what I want to talk about and present and offer.
1: There are still a lot of people who would poo-poo the whole thing about meditation and spirituality. How would you describe what it's given you?
0: It has given me peace that is not of this earth. I love what you said about tangible tips, clues, divine clues, you know. I learned to balance the street stuff that I learned in Tijuana, because I'm still a street guy, you know. It's not that I'm a gangster. Maybe I am a spiritual gangster, but I learned when some people go out of their way to really, really attack me and say, "Ah, you're just a goody two shoes, this, that, blah, blah, blah, blah, blah. You know, you're taking too much acid, blah, blah, blah, blah." And I go, "And you never take an acid, and I can tell, because you're deepest of spoon." And people go, "Oh, ouch, uh-oh." So I learned to balance it, you know, because I don't like to hurt people. But if somebody attacks me, I go, you know, be careful when you attack me, because I can say something that'll scar you for the rest of your life. When you hear Santana on the radio, you're probably going to bleed. So be careful how you attack me.
1: So that's the streetwise Santana of the Tijuana days that has that sharp tongue still.
0: Yeah, the street guy doesn't take shit from nobody, basically, when it comes down to, you know. And then the other person, I can look beyond

0: book is called Carlos Santana, Love, Devotion, Surrender, the illustrated story of his music journey. Does the book deal with all the things you've been chatting about with me today?
1: Not yet. My wife, Cindy, is pushing me to create a book of every day, like 365 days, like a year, quotes that help people transmogrify their existence so they can become better human beings, you know? I love changing people from donkey and monkey mentality into an archangel mentality. So yes, up ahead, I'm going to create a book exclusively focusing on each day with the music to back it up and create a coffee table book for spiritual data.
0: Well, I think Cindy's idea of creating a book of quotes to last 365 days and pairing them with music is absolutely sensational. I can see why you love her already. There is so much wisdom in you that you can share with the world and the world can really take from you. That's awesome. Is there one song that you've created that really resonates most with you?
1: Samba Bati.
0: Why?
1: Because the lyrics of the song, it says, through every step in life, you find freedom from within. And if your mind should understand, woman, love your man, because everyone is searching for eternal peace and is there. All you have to do is share. You don't have to die to have peace. Heaven is a choice. It's not a destination. It's a decision.
0: But how do you find peace when there's so much war going on? Do you find yourself following the news cycle or do you have to block that out completely?
1: Thank you for asking that. I learned a long time ago that there's two of us, two of you, two of me. One is your inner self and one is that inner pilot. My inner self taught me to look at a pond, and in that water pond, I see the blue sky and then the clouds. And then I see floating on top leaves or twigs. Then I look deeper down and I see the fish, and I will leap deeper down and I see the bottom. So I see five things in one pond. So we are like that. We are a pond that has different variables of awareness and dimension. You become more divine by wanting to, by aspiring to. Aspiration is from your belly up. Desire is from your belly down. It's two different frequencies.
0: Carlos, what an absolute joy chatting with you. I thank you so, so much for sharing all your wisdom, all your stories, and all your music with everybody. Such a pleasure talking to you.
1: Thank you so much. Thank you for allowing me this time. And hopefully people who are listening, they can take something for them. They can be better.
2: Because it's a beautiful day.
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0: 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Coming next is the BBC News, followed by Good Morning Country.
1: BBC News with David Harper. A fire has broken out at Ukraine's famous National Academy of Science after it was hit by a drone. Pictures show flames and thick smoke engulfing the three-story building in the centre of Kiev. Staff were seen at the windows as they tried to escape. Our correspondent in Kiev, Paul Adams, says the city feels more exposed than ever before.
2: At least one person killed in Kiev pretty much every day. Now, President Zelensky says that they are developing at pace new equipment, new interceptors designed to tackle these jet-powered drones, which are the new menace that is causing this chaos and confusion and destruction because they fly fast and they appear often with almost no warning. They say that around 50% of those drones are being intercepted at the moment. President Zelensky clearly wants to increase that interception rate and, as always, he wants more defences against ballistic missiles.
1: The five men arrested near an airbase in southern England on Sunday are being released on bail. They were detained after three vans were seen driving towards the base, which has been used by the US Air Force to attack Iran. Earlier, Iran denied any involvement. Here's our UK correspondent, Daniel Sanford.
3: This investigation hasn't got to the stage where it looks as if there was some kind of very obvious and majorly significant incident which required people to remain in custody and or be charged. There's still quite a lot of concern about what those men were doing in the village of Welford, so close to RAF Fairford, in the early hours of Sunday morning. But this perhaps isn't the enormous possible plot which some people were fearing at the time of their arrests.
1: Police in Nigeria are investigating the identities of at least 20 people whose bones have been recovered from the camps of suspected criminals in the southeastern state of Abia. Investigators think the remains may belong to victims of kidnapping, which has become a key source of income for criminal groups. Local reports say more than 80 people have been seized in two separate mass kidnappings in the north of the country. The SpaceX Starship rocket has splashed down in the Pacific Ocean after completing its test flight into Earth orbit. The spacecraft, designed for missions to Mars and the Moon, deployed 26 Starlink V3 satellites during its flight. The mission was shorter than expected, lasting 3 hours rather than 10. Despite that, BBC science reporter Georgina Ranard says SpaceX will view it as a success.
4: They've done lots of tests of this Starship. This is the 14th. Quite a few ended with unintended explosions. Last year, you might remember, there was a huge explosion of a rocket on the launch pad in Texas. Quite a shocking moment. And none of that happened today. So I think they will be pleased. It is a milestone for the company. They need to now start proving that Starship is a reliable rocket that one day will carry humans.
1: World News from the BBC. South Korea's military says a blast that injured three of its personnel inside the demilitarized zone last week was likely caused by recently planted North Korean landmines. Pete Ross reports.
5: The vice chairman of South Korea's Joint Chiefs of Staff said the preliminary findings of a joint investigation with the United Nations suggested that recently planted mines were involved in the explosions. Kwon Dae-won said the lack of metal fragments, the shape and size of the blast craters, as well as eyewitness accounts about the flames and the extent of the injuries, further pointed to North Korea being responsible for the mines. He added that the military would take appropriate and corresponding measures if the findings are confirmed. North Korea has not responded to the allegations.
1: Russia has seized the local assets of the German cash and carry giant Metro, putting them under temporary administration. The decree, signed by President Putin, gave no reason for the transfer of control. It follows a rare meeting between the Russian and German foreign ministers to discuss Ukraine on the sidelines of the UN General Assembly in New York. Metro's Russian subsidiary is one of the country's biggest retailers, with almost $3 billion worth of sales in the last financial year. The firm was criticised for staying in Russia after the full-scale invasion of Ukraine. A court in Istanbul has convicted a popular Turkish comedian for insulting President Recep Tayyip Erdogan and insulting religious values. Deniz Göktaş, who is known for his political satire, was arrested in July, a week after releasing his show Dead Sea on YouTube. He's been sentenced to 19 months in prison. Turkey's government has been cracking down on people who are critical of its conservative agenda. The International Chess Federation has confirmed that an 11-year-old chess prodigy has made history by becoming the youngest ever woman grandmaster. Badana Sivanandan secured the title representing England at the Chess Olympiad in Uzbekistan. She said she was happy but wanted to keep making history. And that's the latest BBC News.
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and a very good morning to you. Yes, Tuesday morning. It is the 29th day of September. And what's on the agenda this morning? Well, our album of the week returns with Kevin Sullivan to tell you about a new single that's part of the album of the week. The album entitled Give Me a Story. And it's a solo album from Kevin Sullivan. And we'll feature one of these tracks following the 6:30 news. That's Eastern Standard Time. We've got the Rural Livestock Report. It'll be along in just on just a fraction over 20 minutes from now. And we've got a wonderful music mix. We'll go back to the archives. We've got some new, some classics, some memories from a bygone era. It is Walshy on your wireless. Good morning, wherever you're waking up around Australia. Hope your day is going to be a kind one.

Beauties, we move to a young man along with Stewie French and originally Stewie's wife Camille Tanahu. They travelled Australia-wide presenting a tribute to the Johnny Cash era, and it was ever so popular. This is the music of Daniel Thompson, Stewie French, and Camille's in there on one of the tracks as well.

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I fell for you like a child. Oh, but the fire went out.

Touring Show, Daniel Thompson and Stewie French, and their tribute to John Cash, Johnny Cash. Folks, we're heading to the Rural Livestock Report as we continue with music from the catalogue of the late Johnny Cash.

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I'm Natasha Lobben with today's report. Commercial cattle listings eased 9% last week, and while the at auction clearance rate of 41% pointed to a tough sell, post-sale negotiations were expected to continue lifting over the weekend. This follows the same pattern as the previous week, when at auction clearance of 44% lifted to a final clearance of 66% once post-sale negotiations were completed. The gap between at auction and final clearance reflects vendors adjusting their expectations in a falling market, with buyers and sellers finding common ground once the hammer falls. The Auctions Plus Young Cattle Indicator, or ACCI, settled at 516.95 cents a kilo, back 5.66 cents a kilo on last week. The average value over reserve narrowed sharply to $59.74, down 60.59 on the previous week. Lots that sold traded at an average of 5.8% over reserve. Steers were the standout category last week, with 7,519 head offered and a clearance rate of 71%, essentially steady on the previous week. The average price was $1,660 a head, or 541.56 cents a kilo, back $132 a head, or 19.78 cents a kilo. Heifers listings fell 22% to 6,141 head, and clearance dropped 28 percentage points at the fall of the hammer. The average price eased to $1,372 a head, or 468.01 cents a kilo, back $118 a head, or 22.96 cents a kilo. Breeding stock listings held steady at 3,254 head, up 1.4%, but clearance fell 13 percentage points. The average price dropped $322 a head to $2,516 a head. New South Wales dominated supply with 8,463 head, or 50% of the national offering, down 13% on last week's 9,746 head. Queensland contributed 4,396 head, or 26% of the market, down 27% week on week. That concludes today's market update, brought to you by Auctions Plus, dedicated to connecting ag.

0: A very good morning to you, wherever you are around Australia. It's nice to have your company. I'm Kevin Walsh, broadcasting from the bunker in Harrington on the mid-north coast of New South Wales. In just a moment, the music of this very successful balladeer. And Sunday, at Katingle Bowling Club in the New England, there was the Mates Helping a Mate concert. And that was a fundraiser for Tom and Lynn Maxwell. Tom has been diagnosed with a very serious illness, and he's not on the very good list, but he looked exceptionally well in photos coming through from Sunday. And well done to all the organisers. A very successful day was had by all. I'll feature music from my good mate, Tom Maxwell, in just a moment.
1: There are some clear warning signals that someone you love could be abusing drugs or alcohol. Violent mood swings. A dramatic change in friends. Withdrawing from interests. Missing school or work. Drastic loss of weight. Coming home late or not at all. Don't ignore the signs. Phone the Salvos. The Salvation Army Bridge Program for Drug and Alcohol Rehabilitation. 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

That's the music of Mr. Tom Maxwell, yes, and Walker Country Mile, Bandy the Rodeo Clown, Cowboy Rides Away, travelling this big country, and Lynn and Tom certainly did that. And we opened up with Dust of Australia. Folks, if you're departing, thanks for your company. Have a safe, enjoyable day, and I hope you can join me again tomorrow, Wednesday. I'll be here at the bunker. Heather Farrell from Horsham Thursday, and I'll return Friday here at the bunker. Have a great day. Tommy Maxwell to continue through to news and weather.

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1: It's 6 o'clock. Good morning. I'm Josh Bryant. Interest rates may rise to their highest level in 15 years when the Reserve Bank hands down its decision this afternoon. Federal politics editor Michael Packey explains.
2: The RBA board, which sets monetary policy, will wrap up its two-day meeting with analysts tipping the official cash rate will rise 25 basis points, taking it to 4.6%, its highest level since 2011. The potential hike comes as inflation remains stubbornly high, and the Reserve Bank says its only lever to get it down is to push up interest rates. Knowing it'll cop some of the blame, the Albanese government has taken a preemptive strike, blaming the conflict in the Middle East for the inflation problem. Michael Packey reporting.
1: Emergency services are responding to a fire in the storage area of a business in Sydney Southwest. More than 20 firefighters are working to extinguish the blaze at Lakemba. Canterbury Road is closed in both directions between Dennis and Holden Streets. A man's been charged, accused of using a drone for surveillance as part of a murder plot in Sydney Southwest. The 18-year-old has been charged with conspiring to murder, a drone-related offence and other charges. A 19-year-old man and a 28-year-old woman remain before the courts. Five men detained over a suspected terror plot targeting a defence base in the UK have now been released on police bail. The men were arrested near RAF Fairford on suspicion of explosives offences and preparation of a terrorist act. The United States has been using that base as part of its operations in Iran. British Counter-Terrorism Police Assistant Commissioner Lawrence Taylor says the group will still be carefully monitored.
3: To be very clear, this does not mean that the investigation is over. They are subject to stringent conditions on their movement and contact with others.
1: The Greens are searching for their second leader in just over a year. Larissa Waters has stepped down from the role due to a chronic kidney condition. Senator Waters will take a leave of absence before returning to her upper house duties. Property developer Goodman has scrapped plans to build a data centre on Sydney's North Shore. The $1.2 billion structure would have been about 16 metres away from some homes. Also making news, landmarks across the country will be lit up in blue as we mark National Police Remembrance Day. And a study has found people who care for their grandchildren often have a lower risk of dementia. The research out of the United States was based on 16 years of data. In finance, the Dow Jones is trading down 324 points, the Nasdaq down 240, one Australian dollar buying 70.2 US cents.
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5: A former rugby league enforcer believes Phoenix Crossland should receive a lengthy ban for the hip drop tackle which broke Nathan Cleary's leg. The Knights hooker will front the judiciary tonight, charged with dangerous contact. Mark Spud Carroll has told Sports Today the NRL needs to get tough.
6: Give him 8 weeks, I guarantee you. Make it 10. Make it a big hit. I think they're going to make a statement of this and say we've had enough.
5: Peter Hanscom hasn't given up hope of a test recall for Australia. The 35-year-old is in India playing for Australia A in a Red Bull Tour, with the first match starting today. Australian tennis players Madison Inglis and Storm Hunter have won their opening qualifiers for the China Open, and the Newcastle Jets have signed forward Tamar Levine from the Central Coast Mariners for the coming A-League women's season. That's sport. I'm Mike Pearsall.
1: It's 6:04. That's the latest news and sport.
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11: Let's have a look at the weather. Mid-North Coast for Tuesday will be partly cloudy. They say we're looking for a top of around about 21 degrees today, and we've got around about 13 right now. As we look ahead, expect sunny conditions through the rest of the week, warming up as we go. They say 28 degrees Thursday, Friday, possible shower though on Saturday. On the coastal waters, Smoky Cape to Seal Rocks for, ooh, that's Monday. Let's do this for Tuesday until midnight. We have variable winds around about 10 knots. The seas are below a metre. The swell southerly, 1.5 to 2 metres. That'll decrease to 1.5 metres during the afternoon. And the next tide will be a high tide, 9:45 this morning at 1.45 metres, and a low tide at 3:57 this afternoon, 0.21 of a metre. It's 6 minutes past 6 o'clock. 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
11: Yes.

Alrighty, yes, let's go there. Let's get into Tuesday. Good morning, how you doing? It's Andy with you. Easing into what looks like being a much nicer day than yesterday. Starting out that way anyway. It's nice to see a bit of sun. Let's hope it warms up a bit too. Music-wise, Earworm, courtesy of the Bee Gees this morning. And what you doing in your bed? You should be dancing. It's the Brekkie Show. It's Great Lakes FM. Good morning.

0: see. Chris Isaac reckons you should be dancing as well. The Bee Gees kicked us off. It's coming up to 16 past six, and we have Mark on the telephone at Marine Rescue. Good morning, Mark.
1: Good morning, Andy. Good morning, listeners.
0: How do you do?
1: I do very, very well, thank you. I'm just sitting here looking at the most amazing view over the ocean. It's looking absolutely like one of the best ones. Somebody's polished everything. the sea's shining, the sun's shining, even the trees are, well, no, they're not really shining, are they?
0: They're sparkling.
1: They're sparkling, yes. Some of them are looking rather sparkly. It's a lovely day in Fosterton Cove today. Not a bad day to go out fishing, because the conditions aren't too shabby. We've got winds of, they're calling them variable, so you don't know which way they're going to come from, but you do know they're going to be only 10 knots, so that's not much of a problem. I'm just watching a big raptor flying past the window here too. He's gone fishing. Hopefully you'll get a nice bit of breakfast. He's coming down to land. Are the things we see here.
0: Marvellous.
1: And as well as those winds being very benign, we've only got seas of about a metre and a swell of about 1.5 metres. So if you're interested in that sort of thing, that would be a good time to hit the sea to do a bit of fishing, wet a line and see what you catch.
0: Hmm.
1: We've had a few vessels go out so far, not too many. When we do have the holiday makers in town, so welcome to all the holiday makers. Get out there and enjoy Foster while you can. The only thing I'd say that's bad about, not bad, that's the wrong word to use, that's not perfect about today is it's only 13 degrees.
0: Well, that's not
1: bad. Well,
0: we can't have everything, can we?
1: We can't have everything, but you can always hope for everything.
0: Well, yeah.
1: the barometer's up there at 1,032, rather. And, look, it's just a wonderful day.
0: Get out and enjoy it.
1: Get out and enjoy it. Yeah, do the walk. There's people walking along the breakwalls here. They're having a great time. So people cycling on the breakwalls. It's just lovely.
0: Yeah, much different to yesterday morning, that's for sure.
1: Much different to yesterday morning, although yesterday turned into a nicer afternoon, then deteriorated again into a fairly ordinary evening.
0: Yeah, well, I think we might have a pretty good day today, all day.
1: I think we might. That's your prediction,
0: and
1: people can blame you if you're wrong.
0: No worries. Wouldn't be the first time. I get blamed for everything around here.
1: Oh, you're married, are you?
0: Oh, there's that as well. Don't start.
1: All right.
0: Well, I will recommend that you log on with Marine Rescue first, please. It only takes a minute, and it could save your life.
1: Absolutely. Great advice.
0: And 77 is the new number.
1: 77 is the new number for not for the Sunset Strip, but for for calling in and out radios. Yes, it used to be 19, and now it's 77. Two lucky numbers.
0: Easy to remember. Nice one.
1: That's it.
0: Thanks, Mark.
1: Bye now.
0: See you, matey.
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There's the Living Elvis. Can't Stand Up for Falling Down. Cold Chisel before that. The Angels to take us to the news in around 3.5 minutes' time. Don't waste my time. It is The Brekkie Show. It's Great Lakes FM.

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1: It's 6:30. Good morning. I'm Josh Bryant. A man has been charged with using a drone for surveillance as part of a murder plot in Sydney Southwest. Dusty Fitzpatrick has the details.
2: Police believe the murder plot stemmed from a conflict within a Sydney crime family over illicit drugs. The 18-year-old accused has been charged with conspiring to murder, a drone-related offence and other charges. He's been remanded in custody and is due to face court today. A 19-year-old man and a 28-year-old woman remain before the courts charged over the plot. Investigations into the incident are ongoing. Dusty Fitzpatrick, Sydney.
1: Firefighters are working to extinguish a blaze in the underground car park of a furniture store in Sydney Southwest. Canterbury Road is closed between Dennis and Haldon Streets due to the fire at Lakemba. Police say no injuries have been reported at this stage. Homeowners will most likely be slugged an extra $100 a month on the average $750,000 mortgage. The Reserve Bank is widely expected to increase interest rates this afternoon, the fourth increase this year. Most economists believe the official cash rate will jump by 25 basis points to 4.6%. OpenAI has been called to appear before a Senate hearing into the Medicare data breach. One of the tech giant's non-human AI agents went rogue and accessed unauthorised data from four government websites. UNSW's Dr. Jake Renzella says OpenAI must be held accountable for the breach.
3: The language in which the AI companies are using to describe their agents is quite anthropomorphic, and that is an attempt, I think, to potentially try and pass blame or responsibility onto the agents rather than the company.
1: A property developer has walked away from plans to build a data centre on Sydney's North Shore. Goodman has withdrawn the development application for the $1.2 billion structure. The site would have been located just 16 metres from homes. NRL fans scrambling to secure a spot at Sunday's decider are being reminded to use official resale platform or risk being disappointed. Tickets sold out by lunchtime yesterday after the Knights locked in their first grand final appearance in 25 years. The Fair Trading Commissioner, Natasha Mann, says fans should be cautious about tickets advertised on social media or other platforms.
4: If you turn up on the day and you have bought an illegally resold ticket, then the event organiser will refuse you entry. So it's a big risk. So purchase through NRL or Ticketmaster.
1: Also making news, Greens leader Larissa Waters has stepped down from the role due to a chronic kidney condition, and ceremonies will be held across the country today, marking National Police Remembrance Day. In finance, the Dow Jones is down 347 points, one Australian dollar buying 70.2 US cents.
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6: The Roosters will have to deal with a number of former insiders in Sunday's NRL Grand Final against the Knights. Dom Young and Sandon Smith both joined Newcastle last year, while Justin Holbrook served as Trent Robinson's right-hand man for the last two seasons. In AFL, Lions coach Chris Fagan says he'd likely take up a role at a Melbourne club if he departs Brisbane after securing a third straight flag. Formula One world champion Lando Norris has apologised to Alpine's Franco Colapinto after calling for the Argentine to be banned for taking him out at the Azerbaijan Grand Prix. The first piece of the 2032 Brisbane Olympic emblem will be unveiled in Cairns today. The logo is being revealed in six stages this week through a treasure hunt conducted in towns set to host events across Queensland. And the Socceroos are preparing to take on Brazil tonight in their second friendly in Brisbane. That's sport. I'm Mike Pearsall.
1: That's the latest news and sport.
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9: Let's have a quick look at the weather for the Mid-North Coast and Tuesday. It will be mostly sunny today. We can expect a top temperature around about 21 degrees, and we've got around 15 degrees now. Sunny again tomorrow, mostly sunny. sunny Thursday and Friday, sunny but with possible showers on Saturday and a late shower Sunday. On the coast, we have a variable winds around about 10 knots. The seas are below a metre and the swell is southerly at 1.5 to 2 metres and decreasing to 1.5 metres during the afternoon. The next tide is a high tide, and that's at 9.45 this morning. It is 25 minutes to 7, and it is Great Lakes FM.
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9: Yes, good morning. How you doing? It's Andy with you on your Tuesday morning, which we've eased our way into. Looks like being quite a nice one too. The sun is shining. Let's get the old brain box working. Let's play Spot the Intro today. That means we've got two tunes. Tell me the names of these two tunes. Spot those intros. Two tunes there. What are they? Get on the telephone. Give me the names of those two songs. Get yourself into the competition computer, because tomorrow somebody wins that $600 voucher thanks to Travelwise. So the telephone number 65555444, or you can text 0488 38744. One more time. We'll do that again after the 7:30 news, and after the 8:30 news, we

0: Out of Canada, I do believe, if I remember rightly, the Jeff Healey Band. Great version of While My Guitar Gently Weeps. I gotta say, that is perhaps one of my least favourite Beatles songs. Don't know why. Anyway, let's not go there. And the Hoodoo Gurus before that with yesterday's twisted tune, which was My Girl. It is 7:15 and we're playing Spot the Intro today. As always, thanks to Travelwise, we give away the goodies tomorrow. $600 bus ticket. See where you can go with that at the Travelwise website, travelwise.net.au. So who was playing just then? Well, we had a almost 100% strike rate on the telephone. All got a bit pear-shaped towards the end there. But all the bullets went very early. It was Cookie at Smith's Lake who took out the gold. Well done, Cookie, the Cookie Man. Gold bullet on the telephone, closely followed by JT and Lizzie at Cranback. And Mick the Plumber was there to get the bronze today. Well done, Cookie, JT and Lizzie and Mick. We also heard from Keith at Tarbuck Bay, Biggus at the Bar, Diane at Southwest Rocks, Ray at Foster, Linda at Port and Despons at Kalungaluk. They all got it right. As I mentioned, there was one dodgy one towards the end there, but we'll see if that can be repaired through the morning. On the text machine, let's see who's in first. It is, good golly, it's Molly at Tuncurry getting the gold today. Well done, the Molly. Ooh, Peter and Helen and Christine at Borkham Hills. Yikes, you are so close. The first one's right, the second one isn't that one though. But it is absolutely in the right ballpark, but it's a 50% wob, I'm afraid. That means Minimbar Bill gets the silver bullet on the texter today. Well done, Billy, closely followed by Rob and John at Noosa for the bronze. Molly, Minimbar Bill and Rob and John. And we heard also from Deb and John, and they're at Hawk's Nest. There's Judy at Cranback. Steph and Inga, also at Hawk's Nest. And Steve and Jackie at Foster, yes and yes. There's Funky Claude at Lake Geneva. Ooh, the right first one's right, Funkster. The second one is very, very close, but it's a wob. Back to the drawing board. Oh, no, you fixed it. Straight away with that, right away after. Well done, Funky Claude at Lake Geneva. There's Denise at Tuncurry getting them both right, and Mad Dog Henry at Wickham. We've got Cindy at Tuncurry and Deb at Tea Gardens and Stubbs at Smith's Lake. All getting them right, as is Filthy Phil and the Gabster at Diamond Beach. We've heard from the Rat at Old Bar. There's Cheryl from Green Point, and there is also, ooh, is that's the Reggies. They're at Tuncurry. They got them both right. There's our Rinda. Catch her on a Sunday on the wireless and getting both the tunes. Well done, Rinny. Carlton Heston, who will be on the wireless tomorrow evening. He's with Diana. And they're at Foster, and they reckons. Oh, no, they don't. First one's right. The second one is a wob-wob. You are so close, but not quite. Sorry, guys. Lee at Killerback gets 2 out of 2. So to Peter and Helen and Christine are back. And no, still not that one. Still very close. Robbo at Lake Macquarie gets them both right, as does Susie Sue at Falford. Well done, Susie. Deb in bed also gets them both right. And Norm at Port and Emmett back at Castle Hill, and a 2 out of 2 for you. We've heard from Funky Claude. It is back again, and that's the one we're after. Not that artist, but it is that song. That's what counts. Well done, the Funkster. Funky Claude at Lake Geneva. We got Happy at Halliday's Point, getting them both right. The Heppies at Foster, also 2 out of 2, and Greg at Foster. There's Wayno at Wingham, and you're absolutely right. Well done, Wayno. Phil at Foster gets them both, and Mondrick Wendy, and Cheryl at Foster. We've got Christine at Tuncurry. Yep, that'll do it. Well done, Christine. Daryl at Harrington, both correct. Bradders at Boomers, and 2 out of 2 for you, Bradders. Sassy Sandra from Foster, 2 out of 2. Well done, Sassy. And Sandy at Diamond Beach also gets them both right. We've also heard from the Pirate. Got them both. Well done, Pirate. And the Rubber Baby Buggy Bumpers at Dyer's Crossing. They get 2 out of 2, as does Paddy at Foster. Both correct there. Well done, Paddy. the Padster at Foster. And we'll do that again after the 7:30 news. Playing Spot the Intro today, thanks to Travelwise. 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
3: It's 7 o'clock. Good morning. I'm Josh Bryant. Firefighters are working to contain a blaze burning in the underground car park of a furniture store in Sydney's southwest. The fire at Lakemba has forced the closure of Canterbury Road in both directions between Dennis and Holden streets. Today, reporter Jack Hahn is on the scene and says there are a number of crews responding.
4: Standing on Canterbury Road, you can see a large plume of thick black smoke emanating above the suburb of Lakemba. You can see it from right across the southwest area. Right now here on the scene, there is still a large number of fire trucks, even an aerial appliance.
3: A man is due to face court accused of using a drone for surveillance as part of a murder plot in Sydney's southwest. The 18-year-old has been charged with conspiring to murder and several other offences. A 19-year-old man and a 28-year-old woman remain before the courts in relation to the plot. The young constable killed in an inner Sydney car crash has been added to the police wall of remembrance in Sydney. 20-year-old Mia Lay died when the patrol car she was a passenger in crashed into a tree at Redfern. Services are being held around the country to mark Police Remembrance Day today. Police Minister Yasmin Catley says Constable Lay's death is a reminder of the sacrifice that officers make every day.
5: 16 months into her career with the New South Wales Police, she's remembered by her colleagues as an angel. We pause to remember Mia today.
3: Government spending and the fight against inflation are back in the spotlight as mortgage holders face a fourth interest rate rise for the year. The Reserve Bank is widely tipped to lift the official cash rate 25 basis points, taking it to 4.6%, the highest level since 2011. Independent Senator David Pocock's told today he wants tax reform targeting highly profitable multinationals to help repair the budget.
6: If you look at the profits that Ampol has announced, you know, an almost 500% increase in profits at a time where Australians are paying through the nose for petrol and diesel in this country. That should be unacceptable. And I don't understand why we don't have something like a windfall profits tax in this country.
3: Tech giants OpenAI and Anthropic have been called to appear before a hearing into the Medicare data breach. The Senate hearing scheduled for Thursday to probe the incident, which saw an OpenAI agent access several government websites. Neither company has committed to appearing. Also making news, property developer Goodman has now scrapped plans to build a data centre as close as 16 metres to homes on Sydney's North Shore. In finance, the Dow Jones down 347 points at the close, the Nasdaq down 248, one Australian dollar buying 70.1 US cents.
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3: James Tedesco is hoping to spoil the party of one of his former coaches in Sunday's NRL Grand Final. Justin Holbrook has led Newcastle to their first decider since 2001 after two seasons as an assistant at the Roosters. But Tedesco says he'll still be happy to put a stop to the Knights' charge.
8: He's put himself in a great situation now and he's done so well for him. I think that's just signing for a long deal up there because he's done a great job for him. Yeah, we'll be happy to spoil his party on Sunday.
3: Reigning Bathurst 1000 champion Matt Payne has cast doubt on whether he'll be on the supercars grid at all in 2028. The Ford driver has been linked to a GM drive, but he's told Speed Cafe he's not writing off racing overseas. And Brazil has cancelled a public training session after facing criticism from media back home following their 1-1 draw with the Socceroos. That's sport. I'm Mike Pearsall. 7:04, that's news and sport.
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9: Let's have a look at the weather situation for the Mid-North Coast. Tuesday, mostly sunny today and a top of 21 degrees, and we've got around 16 degrees right now. Sunny for the rest of the week. Possible shower, they say, on Saturday. On the coastal waters, Smoky Cape to Seal Rocks for Tuesday. Until midnight, we've got variable winds around 10 knots. The seas are below 1 metre. Swell is southerly, 1.5 to 2 metres, and decreasing to 1.5 metres during the afternoon, with the next tide being a high tide at 9.45 this morning. Low tide, 3.57 this afternoon. It is 7:05 right now. It's Tuesday morning on Great Lakes FM.
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1: It is Great Lakes FM 101.5 on your FM dial. How you doing? It's Andy with you on your Tuesday morning. We've eased our way into it. We've woken up the old brain box. Now it's time to climb aboard the magic bus. Let's travel through time and space.
2: What we're going
1: to
2: do right here is go back.
1: And go back, back, back, way back.
2: Way back. Back into time.
1: Yeah, we're checking out the Monterey International Pop Festival, having a listen to all the artists that appeared at that festival over those 3 days. We did a lot yesterday. There's still more to go. We will start off today with Eric Burdon and the Animals on the Hippie Highway.
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with hate. Heavens above, he's on a street called love. When will they ever learn?

0: That's Scott McKenzie. He was at Monterey. That song there, written by one of the Mamas and the Papas. Eric Burden was there as well. It is 13 minutes past seven. Also at the Monterey Pop Festival, Al Cooper appeared. Here he is covering a Bob Dylan song. Takes a lot to laugh, takes a train to cry. It's the Hippie Highway. It's Great Lakes FM.
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That's the Buffalo Springfield. We heard from the Blues Project, Otis Redding. There was Al Cooper, Scott McKenzie, Eric Burdon and the Animals. Checking out performers at the Monterey Pop Festival from 1967. News comes up in 3.5 minutes' time. The Who were there.

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2: It's 7:30. Good morning. I'm Josh Bryant. Homeowners are bracing for the fourth interest rate hike this year, with the Reserve Bank to deliver its decision this afternoon. Federal Politics Editor Michael Packey.
3: The Reserve Bank Board has been meeting for the past 2 days, with analysts predicting another interest rate hike is on the cards. Financial markets are pricing in a rise of 25 basis points, taking the official cash rate to a 15-year high of 4.6%. The RBA Governor has been warning inflation remains problematic and rate increases are the only way to try and bring it down. The federal government argues the conflict in the Middle East is making economic conditions challenging across the globe, and we're in the same boat as other countries. Michael Packey reporting.
2: A building fire in Sydney southwest has forced the closure of a major road. Emergency services are responding to the blaze in the underground car park of a La Kemba furniture store. Canterbury Road is shut in both directions in the area between Dennis and Holden Streets. Constable Mia Lay, who was killed in an inner Sydney car crash last week, has now been added to the Police Wall of Remembrance in Sydney. A ceremony will be held at the location this morning as part of nationwide events marking Police Remembrance Day. The US president believes the 5 men arrested near a UK airbase used by the American military should not have been released on bail. The British nationals were taken into custody on suspicion of preparing a terrorist act targeting RAF Fairford. The base has been used by the US to launch attacks against Iran. Donald Trump says their release on bail is a surprise to him.
4: I'm surprised that they released them. I wouldn't have done that. Look, they've been very good. They worked with us very closely. We know everything about them. We would not have released them.
2: A proposal to build a data centre on Sydney's North Shore has now been withdrawn following pushback from the local community. Developer Goodman has told the Department of Planning it will no longer be proceeding with the $1.2 billion project. The Greens are preparing to elect a new leader after Larissa Waters stepped down from the role. Senator Waters says she's made the decision to focus on her health, having battled chronic kidney disease for some time. Contenders to replace her include the current deputy, Maureen Faruqi, Sarah Hanson-Young, Nick McKim and Dave Shoebridge. Also making news, an 18-year-old man is due in court accused of using a drone for surveillance as part of a murder plot in Sydney southwest. In finance, the Dow Jones closed down 347 points, the Nasdaq down 248 at the close, one Australian dollar buying 70.1 US cents.
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6: Injured Knights halfback Dylan Brown believes his replacement Sandon Smith is finally getting the credit he deserves. The former Rooster has stepped up since inheriting Brown's number 7 jersey mid-season. Brown has told Sports Today Smith has been Newcastle's unsung hero during their march to the grand final.
7: I feel like there's definitely been some great things this year that Sandon's done. People have sort of just, you know, stripped it on the carpet, but he's been playing awesome. I feel like he's been the glue to this team, especially with all these injuries, and I'm just so happy for him at the moment.
6: Penrith halfback Nathan Cleary has been named the Rugby League Players Association's Players Champion for 2026. John Longmire has departed the Sydney Swans after 24 years at the AFL club. He's joining Essendon as the Bombers' General Manager of AFL Performance. And Nathan Ellis and Joel Davies have been ruled out of Australia's third one-dayer in South Africa. That's sport. I'm Mike Pearsall.
2: 26-8, that's news and sport.
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10: A quick look at the weather. Mid-North Coast, Tuesday will be mostly sunny, 21 degrees a maximum. We're sitting on around about 15 degrees now. Expect it to remain sunny through the rest of the week, warming up to 28 degrees by Friday. On the coast, we have variable winds. They're below 10 knots. The seas are below... variable winds around 10 knots. The seas are below a metre. And the swell is southerly at 1.5 to 2 metres. That will decrease to 1.5 metres during the afternoon. The next tide is a high one at 9.45 this morning. It's 25 minutes to 8 o'clock on Great Lakes FM.
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10: Good morning. How's it going? It's Andy hanging out with you on a nice bright Tuesday morning. Travelling the hippie highway. We've gone back to 1967, checking out all the artists that performed at the Monterey Pop Festival. Get back there real soon. Got to check out today's Spot the Intros. We got two tunes. And we be asking, what be those two tunes? You can tell us on the telephone at 65555444. You can tell us on the text on 0488 387 44. We will do it one more time right now. We will do it again after the 8.30 news, and we will reveal all around about 10 to 9. Spotting the intros today, thanks to Travelwise.
13: What we're going
10: to
13: do right here is go back.
10: Back on the bus, please.
13: Way back. 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
10: Yep, it is a 1967. It is the Monterey Pop Festival. Closing the show on the Sunday night was the Mamas and the Papas.

That's the Grateful Dead and the story of Uncle John's band. They were sandwiched between The Who and Jimi Hendrix, either side of two noisy, powerful acts. And now I saw an interview with Jerry Garcia from the Grateful Dead. He said, we just got up there, played our tunes in between those two, and then they smashed things up and set things on fire and did all the rest. It was funny to see the Grateful Dead in between the two of them. The most unsmashful up sort

0: a band you would ever find. Anyway, that's The Dead. The Mummers and the Puppers were there before that. Performers at the Monterey Pop Festival. We will get back to that soon. Let's check out who's playing Spot the Intro today. And we're starting to brew some brain cells with this one. All the Bullets went early. We had a good run too. Cookie at Smith's Lake took out the gold on the telephone. JT and Lizzie at Cranback the Silver, and Mick the Plumber got himself the bronze today. And just then we heard from Sluggo at Waratah, Frankie at Foster, Paul S, the Big B at Bula Dila. They got it right. A couple of others are still hitting the post, I'm afraid. Sure, they will be back later on. On the text machine, good golly, it's Molly at Tuncurry, taking out the gold bullet. Minimbar Bill has the silver. And Rob and John, listening in Noosa, got themselves the bronze today. Where did we get to with our texterinners? We got to the Buggy Bumpers. They got it right, as did Paddy at Foster. That's right, the Padster at Foster. And then we heard from Barbie, also at Foster, and Barbie, Barbie, Barbie. Second one's right. The first one isn't Suicide Blonde. It's a wob wob. Back to the drawing board. Robbo at Lake Macquarie gets them both right, though. Wayno at Wingham loves the hippie highway. Looks forward to it every morning. On ya, Wayno. Have one of these. Yeah. And one of these, too.
1: Ahoy, matey.
0: Why on earth not? We've heard from Yorkie at Foster. That's one of them. Where's the other one, Yorkie? We need two tunes, as supplied by Kay and Norm at Greenacres at Bulla Dealer. They got them both right. A top of the morning to Andrew at Tipperary, and he's going with the right ones. Well done. Jazz Pierre, listening to in Old Bar with the outrageous French accent, gets both the tunes. Well done, Just Pierre. There's Romford Irene, and you got them both right. Well done, Romford Irene. Same story for Roseanne at Dyer's Crossing. But Gary S. at Foster, second one is right, Gary. The first one, right artist, wrong song. Die at Tuncurry gets them both right. Well done, Die. So to Roxy from Tuncurry, 2 out of 2 for Roxy. And Kerry at Tyree, also both correct. We've heard from Gail. Warning, warning. You got them both right. Well done, Gail. Ahoy, there's Gouldy at Smith's Lake. And he's got both the tunes. Excellent work. Well done, Gouldy. There's Juicy Brucey. What does Juicy Brucey think? Juicy Brucey thinks 2 out of 2. Well done, the Juice and the Bruce. And Warwick at Stroud also gets them both right. We've heard from the Apple Seeds at Redhead. You have a tremendous day, seedlings. You got them both right. We got the Rodfather. Yes and yes. Well done, Rodders. The Sussex Inlet Monkeys, also both correct, as is Mr. and Mrs. Jock at Foster. We got Johnny Mack at Foster. He's got one. We'll have to wait for the other one. JP at Foster has got them both right now, though. So to Ellen at Bulla Dila and the Schooner at Elizabeth Beach. We've heard from Kathy and Ian. They're the Hillvillians. Yeah, and it's not Monday. It is Tuesday, and you got both the tunes, as has Mort from Port. Well done, Mort. We got Chookman. yeah. Well, that's one of them. Kinda. Who else we got? There's Bradders at Boomers, who sent us his surf report. We've heard from Rocky and Bullwinkle. This is Moose and Squirrel, and that no. That's a double wob wob for the Moose and the Squirrel. Rhonda and John at Tuncurry. They got them both right, though, and we'll give you another listen to those tunes when we do it again after the 8:30 news, revealing all around about 10 to 9. Playing Spot the Intro today, and that's thanks to Travelwise. Now, we were talking about Jimi Hendrix before. He appeared after the Grateful Dead, who appeared before The Who at the Monterey Pop Festival. Here is Jimmy, setting fire to things, as he was wont to do.

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1: Yes, he's a very naughty boy.
2: It's not me. It's just spell check.
1: All right, yeah, we'll call it that.
2: Okay, all good. How are you this morning, Mark?
1: Not too cruddy, actually. Chucky, a whole lot better than yesterday, that's for sure.
2: Oh, okay, yeah. Bit of an ordinary day, was it?
1: It was kind of ordinary, and just it was just ordinary.
2: Okay.
1: It never really got going, and there was no real point to it.
2: I felt the same way.
1: But today, I mean, it was light when I left the house this morning.
2: Oh, yeah.
1: That makes a difference. It really does.
2: Yeah. You thought it was Sunday again all over, didn't you?
1: I thought I was late for work. What? Yeah. It's normally pitch black when I leave, but no, you're funny how the weather changes. And then we'll have daylight saving on Sunday and it'll all go back to normal for a couple of weeks.
2: Back to sort of normal.
1: Yeah. And then by the end of the month, it'll be light again.
2: That's right, yeah. Can't keep up with it.
1: Oh, it's hard work, Chucky.
2: It's down at doing our heads in, Mark.
1: It is. It's doing me crust in.
2: Crust. Haven't heard that one for a while. Oh, yeah. It's all right. Well, looking at the surfing conditions, though, beach conditions, it's looking pretty good down at 1 mile this morning. There's a couple of skiff riders down there, like surf skis, down the southern end. Probably a little bit bigger up the northern end. At least you don't have that wind to spoil everything today. It's looking quite good down there. I think we've got a slight southeasterly breeze, but look at those waves there. So I'm looking a lot better. And we've got all green boxes down here, beaches. Even Foster Main Beach has got a green box. So, woohoo, it looks like there's going to be a wave everywhere today.
1: Excellent.
2: Well, it'll be salt water in that, 1 to 2 feet, but all green boxes, all looking good. Blackhead, redhead, 9 mile. Yeah, it's all looking good. Clan Curry, although it's not very big down at the break wall there, but it's still saying 1 to 2 feet. Foster Main Beach, 1 to 2 feet. That's unusual. But anyhow, I think Pebbly might be the go today. It's 1 to 2 foot, but you'll get that nice break along the rocks there. Just and the tide's in, so don't do it when the tide's out like I did when I was about 12. This fin used to stick into the rocks when you went over them. Crash helmet.
1: Yeah, I think
2: they weren't around in them days. As you can tell by me.
1: Yeah. There's your evidence, folks.
2: That's your evidence, that's right. Yeah. All right, so you're looking pretty good. Looking down towards the southern beach is looking all right too. But we'll let Bradley tell us about them. What do you reckon?
1: All righty. Well, Bradders says, it's a better-looking morning on the beaches today for the board riders. Swell heights sitting around the 3 foot mark on the open beaches, a few nice ones in the northern corners. The north-facing beaches are pretty clean with around a foot of swell. They look good for a morning swim, and the pick for today will be the open beaches. They should improve and shape up a bit later on in the day. If you're looking for a wave, you should find something on offer. On ya, Bradders!
2: On ya, Bradders.
1: Yeah.
2: Big. I thought I'd give a couple of extra ones.
1: That was good. That was the extended version.
2: Extended version, that's right.
1: Oh!
2: Spring. I've busted a spring.
1: Oh, I hate it when that happens.
2: I know, especially on the lounge when you're grooving. In the middle of a groove, you've got a broken spring. Not good.
1: Oh. Yeah. You have to be very careful thereafter.
2: Exactly, yes. All right. Winds are going to be variable about 10 knots, so that's good. Seas are below 1 metre, and that's on a southerly swell of 1.5 to 2 metres, but decreasing to 1.5 metres during the afternoon. And for the tides today, we're looking at a high tide at 9.45 this morning, 1.45 metres. Ahoy.
3: Ahoy, matey.
2: There we go. And have another one of these, too. Just for good measure.
1: Lovely.
4: He's not coming out, and that's my final word. Now, shove off.
1: Shove off.
2: I like that, yeah. I just found what Nathan Cleary said the other day after he'd been tackled.
3: Oh, I broke me walking leg.
2: That's a bit cruel, isn't it?
1: Yeah, but funny.
2: Sorry about that.
1: Good one, Chuck. Oh, that's a belter.
2: Oh, yeah. Well, Penrith was my third team, so...
1: Okay.
2: You always got to back up teams, as you know, like in the EPL.
1: Mm-hmm. Oh, yeah. You've got to have three or four clubs because one of them's bound to let you down.
2: That's right, yeah. But the Hammers aren't there anymore, so... No. I've only got one too now.
1: Well, actually, the good thing is I've been watching the lower leagues on beIN Sport, and they cover the Champions League, the Championship, and League One and Two, which is the old Division Two, Three, and Four. And in the first division, the Championship, you've got West Ham, Charlton, QPR, loads of great teams that you can watch. And there's no VAR, no stupid video ref to spoil it all. Oh, I really enjoy it.
2: Yeah, I know what you think of the VR. Don't get me started on that. Oh, good.
1: Then you got all that other business with Manchester City going on at the moment, and
2: Oh yeah.
1: You know, the Premier League's in a bit of a shaky place at the moment. It's losing a lot of credibility and viewers at... because people like me are turning off and going and watching the lower leagues.
2: Well, there you go.
1: Take that, Premier League.
2: Yeah, and Man City, Ron.
1: Although, if Spurs weren't bottom of the table, I might have a different opinion.
2: Yeah, I totally agree.
1: Thanks, Chuck. I'm glad I got that off my chest.
2: Yeah, that's right. You sound a lot better. Ben, let you go, mate.
1: Oh, crikey. Okay, Chucky.
2: Okay, have a great day, everybody, and yourself, and I'll chat to you tomorrow.
1: Chuck, man.
2: Ooh.
1: Ah.
2: What have we got?
1: Guess what?
2: Cowbell.
1: Yeah, but it's not that time of the morning, folks. Don't panic.
2: No,
1: don't panic. Hugh Masekela was at the Monterey Festival.
2: Oh, there you go.
1: And here he is right now, grazing in the grass.
2: Wonderful.
1: Lovely. See you, Chucky.
2: See you, mate, boy.
1: Hooray.

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2: It's 8 o'clock. Good morning. I'm Josh Bryant. The Federal Treasurer says they've been making progress getting government spending down as mortgage holders brace for another interest rate rise. The Reserve Bank is widely tipped to increase the official cash rate this afternoon, which would make it the fourth increase this year. Jim Chalmers has told Today spending is down on where it was when they took office, but you also can't ignore the effects of the conflict with Iran.
3: It is just a fact. It's not an opinion. It's just a fact that we have an inflation challenge in our economy. It is made much worse by developments in the Middle East.
2: Firefighters have now contained a blaze inside a furniture showroom in Sydney's southwest. 20 people were evacuated from surrounding buildings as a result of the fire at Lakemba. Canterbury Road shut in both directions between Dennis and Haldon Streets. A man is due in court accused of using a drone for surveillance as part of a murder plot in southwestern Sydney. The 18-year-old has been charged with conspiring to murder, a drone-related offence and other charges. A 28-year-old woman and a 19-year-old man remain before the courts over the alleged incident. The UK Defence Secretary says a decision to bail five men arrested near a Royal Air Force base is an operational decision by police. Counter-terror police are leading the investigation into the men who were arrested on suspicion of explosives and terrorist offences. Speaking after an emergency response meeting, Wes Streeting says they're under stringent bail conditions.
4: Of course, decisions around bail are operational decisions that are taken by the police and, where appropriate, the Crown Prosecution Service too. Those investigations remain live.
2: Ceremonies are being held across Australia to mark National Police Remembrance Day. The New South Wales Premier, Governor, Police Minister and Police Commissioner will all attend a service at the Wall of Remembrance in the Domain. Greens leader Larissa Waters has stepped down from the role due to a chronic kidney condition. The senator will take a leave of absence to focus on her health before later returning to her role in the Senate. The Greens will hold a secret ballot in the coming days to decide on their new leader. And researchers believe increased rainfall and a warmer winter have driven the influx of bogong moths across parts of New South Wales. The endangered species is making annual pilgrimage to the Snowy Mountains. Ecologist Natalie Sanderson's told James Willis they're important insects.
5: Really important pollinators. They're a vital food source for the pygmy possums. So we do need these moths.
2: In finance, the Dow Jones closed down 347 points, the Nasdaq down 248 at close, one Aussie dollar buying 70.1 US cents.
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7: Newcastle legend Andrew Johns is predicting one of the greatest grand finals in history on Sunday. The decider has been declared a sellout, with tens of thousands of Novocastrians expected to journey down the M1. The Eighth Immortal is told Today the Knights will be buoyed by the atmosphere in the Hunter.
8: Everyone's out. People paint their houses red and blue. It just means so much to the people up there, and the players will respond on Sunday. Don't miss it. This is going to be one of the greatest grand final days you'll ever see.
7: Broncos NRLW star Tamika Upton has been named the Players Association's champion for the second year in a row. The Brisbane skipper will be looking for a sixth premiership on Sunday against the Roosters. And in AFL, Geelong defender Jake Colajasny is reportedly expected to be medically retired due to his concussion history. That's sport. I'm Mike Pearsall.
2: It's 8:04. That's the latest news and sport.
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11: Let's have a look at the weather for the Mid-North Coast. And quite simply, today will be mostly sunny. 21 degrees, a maximum forecast for today. We've got around about 16 degrees now. We can expect sunny through the rest of the week and getting warmer up to around 28 degrees by Friday. On the coastal waters, Smoky Cape to Seal Rocks for Tuesday till midnight. Variable winds, they're around about 10 knots. Seas are below 1 metre. The swell is southerly at 1.5 to 2 metres, and that'll decrease to 1.5 metres during the afternoon, with the next tide being a high one at 9.45 this morning. Low tide, 3.57 this afternoon. It's 6 minutes past 8 o'clock. 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
11: Yes, good morning. How are you going? It's Andy with you on your Tuesday morning, the 29th of September. If you were born September 29, congratulations to you. Hope it is the bonzerest of birthdays. It is also World Heart Day today. So just give a little bit of a thought to your ticker, maybe. Who else has got a birthday on the 29th of September? This bloke. Somehow, he lived to the age of 87. Born in Louisiana in 1935. Talking about Jerry Lee Lewis.

ship. All you gotta do, honey, is kinda stand in one spot. Wiggle around just a little bit. And that's when you got some

Congratulations to you if you were born on the 29th of September, as was Jerry Lee Lewis. As I mentioned, he somehow made it to the age of 87. The Killer had two of his biggest hits back in 1957. Whole lot of shaking going on. Great Balls of Fire had some great tunes. One of the originals, Jerry Lee Lewis, born on this day back in 1935. Who else has got a birthday on this day, the 29th of September? Let's see who's on the list that we can talk about. Jenny Morris. She was born in New Zealand on this day, 1956. A New Zealand-born Australian singer. Her first major hit back in 1987 with a Neil Finn song called It's You I Know. Other hits include She Has To Be Loved, there was Breaking the Weather, there was Body and Soul. Had some great songs, Jenny Morris, still going strong. 10:30 past 8.

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1: Yeah, of course you can have some more, young man, as soon as you ask so nicely every day. It is 16 minutes past 8 o'clock. It is a Tuesday, the 29th of September. And we found out Jerry Lee Lewis, born on this day, as was Jenny Morris. She was born in New Zealand, 1956, sang with QED, as well as In Excess before going solo and having a bunch of success. 70 years old today is Jenny. Who else has got a birthday? Oh, actually, I just had a visit, a real quick flying visit from the Borkham Hillvillians. Helen and Christine, nice to see you this morning, guys. I'm sorry we don't have any time, but it's always nice to see you. Coming up on holiday from Borkham Hills. Come up every time and always pop in. It's always nice to see Peter, Helen and Christine from Borkham Hills, regular Twisted Tuners from down in the Big Smoke. So, who else has got a birthday 29th? Well, not so much a birthday, more an anniversary. It was on this day in 1986 that Whispering Jack was released in Australia. The album spent 25 weeks at number one. That's remarkable to start with. It was the first Australian-made album to be released on CD. It featured the hit singles Pressure Down, A Touch of Paradise, Reasons. After finishing the album, John Farnham handed Glenn Wheatley a cassette copy with a handwritten note that read, "Dear Boss, this is the best that I can do. Thanks for the chance. Love, John." That's nice. At the time, John Farnham, he was struggling, and Glenn Wheatley mortgaged his house to finance the recording. Fortunately, it paid off big time.

There's John Farnham, You're the Voice. That's a song that's been covered dozens and dozens of times all around the world. Can't say I've heard too many versions of it, but I read that there's been millions of cover versions of it. Very lucrative little tune, that one. And John Farnham, Whispering Jack, released on this day in 1986. It was on this day in 1948, a bloke named Mark Farner was born in Flint, in Michigan, in the United States, vocalist and guitarist with Grand Funk Railroad.

Jazz Grand Funk Railroad. Happy birthday to guitarist Mark Farner, turning 78 today. It was on this day in 1939. Sidney Thomas Boyce was born in Virginia in the United States. Tommy Boyce, we know him as. He was just 55 when he passed away. Singer, songwriter, and with his partner Bobby Hart, they had a whole bunch of hits together. They also wrote several hits for the Monkees, including The Last Train to Clarksville, She, Valerie, the Monkees theme. He also penned the theme music to the TV show soap The Days of Our Lives. Passed away in his Nashville home back in 1994. Tommy Boyce. Here he is with Bobby Hart, a big hit from 1967.

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1: It's 8:30. Good morning. I'm Josh Bryant. A young constable who died in a car crash has been added to the police wall of remembrance as the state pauses to honour its fallen officers. Jefferson Shaw reports from the Domain.
2: 20-year-old Mia Lay died as a passenger in a police car responding to an urgent incident when it crashed at Redfern in Sydney's inner south last Friday. Constable Lay's name will be the 286th etched onto the police wall of remembrance and will be later honoured with a full police funeral. Police Minister Yasmin Catley says today is a solemn reminder of the dangers police face to keep us safe.
3: Police put themselves in harm's way every day.
2: She'll join the Premier and Police Commissioner at the Wall of Remembrance to pay respects to the officers who died over the last 12 months. Jefferson Shaw, The Domain.
1: Fire crews expect a blaze inside a furniture store in Sydney's west to continue burning for some time. About 25 fire trucks are on the scene as firefighters work to bring the blaze under control at Lakemba. Canterbury Roads closed in both directions between Dennis and Haldon Streets. Acting Superintendent Peter Murray says one firefighter has been treated for minor injuries.
4: There's been no reports of any injuries to members of the public, although one firefighter suffered minor burns and was conveyed to hospital. That firefighter has since been released from hospital.
1: The federal government argues Australia is not immune from global inflation as mortgage holders brace for interest rates to hit a 15-year high. The Reserve Bank is widely tipped to increase rates when it delivers its decision this afternoon. Businessman Mark Burris has told James Willis the government needs to get its own spending under control and not just blame overseas factors.
5: It's not just because of Middle East, mate. You know, there's been a lot of commentary around this government's spending and this government's spending habit, not just by, you know, commentators like me or various other places, but the International Monetary Fund.
1: Tech giants OpenAI and Anthropic have been called to appear before a hearing into the Medicare data breach. The Senate will probe the incident, which saw an OpenAI agent access several government websites. Neither company has committed to making an appearance at this stage. Property developer Goodman has scrapped its plans to build a data centre on Sydney's North Shore. The $1.2 billion structure would have been about 16 metres away from some homes. Also making news, the Greens will this week need to elect a new leader after Larissa Waters stepped down from her role due to a health issue. And a study has found that people who care for their grandchildren have a lower risk of dementia. In finance, the Dow Jones closed down 347 points, the Nasdaq down 248. One Australian dollar currently buying 70.1 US cents.
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6: Roosters veteran Daly Cherry Evans is hoping to bookend his NRL career with premierships. DCE won a comp with Manly in his debut season in 2011, but hasn't lifted the Proven Summons trophy since. The 37-year-old will get his chance on Sunday night against Newcastle before joining English club Hull FC.
7: Obviously still here playing, still trying to chase that premiership glory, yeah, patience has always been something I've been blessed with, so was more than happy to wait. Yeah, it's fantastic that the opportunity's here again.
6: Lani Pallister has again given herself another mammoth schedule for the Australian Short Course Swimming Championships starting this morning at Olympic Park. She'll compete in the 100, 200, 400, 800 and 1500 metre freestyle events. And Nathan Ellis and Joel Davies have been ruled out of Australia's third one-dayer in South Africa with injury. That's sport. I'm Mike Pearsall.
1: 26-9, that's news and sport.
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8: A quick look at the weather for the Mid-North Coast for Tuesday tells us it will be a mostly sunny today with a top of 21 degrees, and we've got around 17 degrees now. Sunny through the rest of the week and getting up to around 28 degrees by Thursday and Friday. On the coast, variable winds around about 10 knots. The seas are below a metre and the swell southerly at 1.5 to 2 metres. Currently on the coast, we've got the wind coming from the south-southwest at around 5 knots. The barometer, 1,032. Sea and swell are below a metre. The bar conditions are good. And the next tide is a high one at 9.45 this morning at 1.45 metres.
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8: Yes, good morning. How are you going? It's Andy with you. It is time to get serious about today's Spotting the Intro Tunes. Got two tunes, thanks to Travelwise, and we shall reveal all in around about 10 minutes' time. Tell me the names of these two tunes and get yourself into the competition computer, because tomorrow we get to press the big red button and see who wins that $600 bus ticket. Thanks to Travelwise, go anywhere on their magic bus, see what they do at travelwise.net.au. So, you have to be in it to win it, and to be in it today, tell me the names of these two tunes. Two tunes, spot the intros. And we will reveal all in around about 10 minutes' time. 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Spotting the intros today. It is 23 minutes to 9 o'clock. 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

They just don't ride them like that no more, do they? That's Ernie Maresca. We heard from Liv Mason and the Easy Beats in there as well. Clues there were for today's Spot the Intro tunes, entries to which have now officially closed. It is 14 minutes to 9 o'clock. And thanks to TravelWise, as always, today we were asking, what were these intros? We got two tunes. And what were those two tunes? Well, let's see. We were busy. The Bullets went early. Cookie at Smith's Lake got the gold this morning on the telephone. Well done, the Cookie Man. JT and Lizzie at Cranback for the silver. And Mick the Plumber got himself the bronze. Well done, Mick, JC, Lizzie and Cookie. Just then, we heard from Harry Hotspurs at White Hart Lane. There was a Possum Brush. Jason at Tunners, the Foster Crew, Kaz at Smith's Lake, and JC and TC at Blackhead, and they got them all right, joining our earlier caller inners. On the text machine, good golly, it was Molly at Tuncurry who took out the gold. Minimbar Bill for the silver, and Rob and John over the border in Noosa. They got themselves the bronze bullet today. And let's see who we got to with our texter inners. Where did we get to? Good question. We got, there's our surf report. Must have been around there. Ah, yes. Then we heard from Rocky and Bullwinkle, Moose and Squirrel, and they got a double wob. Then Rhonda and John at Tuncurry, they get them both right. Well done. Barbie from Foster gets 2 out of 2. Well done, Barbie. So too, Mark at Dyer's Crossing. We've heard from Vern, listening in Maxville, getting 2 out of 2. Good on you, Vern. Oh, Moose and Squirrel are back, and still a double wob wob. Nah, not Dire Straits, not the Rolling Stones. But Toby Carroll, the Watley Hill Ranger, knows what it is. 2 out of 2 for you. Oh, a message from Man City Ron. Hey, Chucky, a message from Ron. He says, no idea of the twisties, however, very funny, you and the Chook Man. I have feelings too, you know. Yes, we know that, Ron. And you will not be spared. Nice one. Good on you, Ronnie boy. Who are we? Let's get back to business. We're easily distracted, in case you hadn't noticed. They call me Bruce from Foster. Gets the first one, but not the second one. Sorry, they call me Bruce. Not Sledgehammer. It's a wob-wob. But Yorkie at Foster gets 2 out of 2. So too does Nico at Tuncurry. Murph from Laurieton, yes and yes. Excellent work. Well done. Karen in Coralbin, also 2 out of 2. We've heard from the James Gang at Foster. We've got Dyer's Crossing Foster Pete, and they're all getting them right. The Jaceroonie. Well done, Jaceo. 2 out of 2 for you and Snow and Scott at Port Macquarie. We've also heard from Kev, Kansas City Kev, getting them both right, and is Tez and Kaz. They got 2 out of 2 as well. Backdoor Benny from Bungwall also. But then I don't know who this is. It's from Bulla Dealer. It says Lionel Richie. I don't think it's from Lionel Richie. And you got the first one right, but the second one isn't Amy Winehouse, not Back to Black. Nice try, though, whoever you are. You've got to put a name on these things, please, people. I can't recognise you from your phone number. Reggie Jackson, who's at Glenbrook. He's got 2 out of 2. Well done, Reggie J. And Robin at Coomba Park, also 2 out of 2. Milto at Tuncurry gets them both right, as does Jules and Gary. They're at Halliday's. There's Terrapus and Strongy. Strongy's listening in Halliday's. And Willow at Merriweather, all getting them right. Milto at Tuncurry. And Carlton Heston's back. And they're the two we're after. Well done, Carlton. And Diana at Foster. OP suggesting. And suggesting correctly. Well done. There's Sue C at Blackhead. Sorry, Sue. First one's right. The second one isn't that one, though. But you are very close. Oh, Rocky and Bullwinkle are back. And no, it's still a double wob-wob. Johnny Mack, that's one of them. Jacko at Smith's Lake gets 2 of them. And Joanne at Tuncurry, first one's right. Joanne, the second one, no, it's not Rasputin. Rah-rah, Rasputin. Clacker and the Hell Chick at Diamond Beach, they get 2 out of 2. Well done to you. So, what tunes were they? Well, the first one was Midnight Oil. It's The Beds Are A-Burnin'.
Out Where the River Flows. And the other one was Eddie Floyd and Knock on Wood. A song that's been covered many, many times, but that was the original from Eddie Floyd. Well done, everybody that got 2 out of 2. Commiserations if you just missed, but all your details are now in the competition computer, and it'll be about this time tomorrow. There's a big red button on the competition computer. It says, "Press me." And that's what we will do. And somebody will win that $600 voucher, all thanks to Travelwise. So, today's Twisted Tunes were Midnight Oil, Beds Are Burning, and Eddie Floyd with Knock on Wood. Here's the Oils. It's 9 minutes to 9 on Great Lakes FM.

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2: It's 9 o'clock. Good morning. I'm Josh Bryant. Additional firefighters have now been deployed to tackle a blaze burning in a furniture store in Sydney's southwest. 25 fire trucks are on the scene at Lakemba, which has the fire has shut Canterbury Road and forced the evacuation of nearby buildings. One firefighter has been treated for minor injuries, which were suffered while tackling the flames. Today Show reporter Jack Hahn is on the scene and has told James Willis crews are battling a fresh challenge.
3: The fire has spread to other items downstairs underneath this furniture store, chief amongst them, mattresses. They are a nightmare for firefighters to get an upper hand on. So we do have this fire that is still burning. It is also emanating a whole lot of smoke here.
2: A service is underway at the Domain in Sydney to honour the state's fallen police officers. The name of Constable Mia Lay has been added to the police wall of remembrance. The 20-year-old died when the patrol car she was a passenger in crashed into a tree at Redfern on Friday. Police Minister Yasmin Catley says it's important to recognise the sacrifice made by all officers.
4: Police put themselves in harm's way every day to keep us safe. And today, it's a solemn reminder of the risks that they face in doing so.
2: The Reserve Bank is widely expected to lift interest rates for a fourth time this year as inflation remains stubbornly high. The official cash rate is tipped to rise to a 15-year high of 4.6%. Monthly mortgage repayments would increase by about $100 for the average $750,000 home loan. A Senate hearing has been scheduled for this week to look into the breach of several Australian government services by an AI agent. Representatives from OpenAI and fellow tech giant Anthropic haven't committed to a hearing on Thursday. Both companies will send representatives to the Joint Select Committee on AI to be held in Sydney next week. A property developer has walked away from plans to build a data centre on Sydney's North Shore. Goodman has withdrawn the development application for the $1.2 billion structure. Rugby league fans looking to secure a ticket to Sunday's grand final are being encouraged to make sure they're getting the real deal. Tickets to the Roosters Knights decider have sold out. The NRL says the only way to get a seat is to use an official resale platform. Fair Trading Commissioner Natasha Mann says scalpers will be trying to take advantage of the situation but will face harsh penalties.
5: There's very high penalties for breaching these laws. The penalties can be up to $110,000 for corporations and $22,000 for individuals.
2: In finance, the Dow Jones closed down 347 points, the Nasdaq down 248, one Aussie dollar buying 70.1 US. Sense.
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7: Newcastle halfback Sendon Smith is preparing to take on his former club in Sunday's NRL Grand Final. Smith departed the Roosters last year in search of an opportunity to start in the halves. He's told today it's a full circle moment.
8: Sort of funny how it's all panned out. It'll be a really good challenge to go up against them on Sunday. I can't wait. You know, I've still got a few guys over there that I sometimes keep in contact with, so it's going to be a massive challenge for us, but yeah, we're really excited.
7: Injured paceman Kahiso Rabada has been named in the Proteas 18-man squad for Australia's Test Tour of South Africa. Their star bowler has been sidelined with a hamstring injury. The Australian Short Course Swimming Championships begin next

0: Dower at Sydney Olympic Park, and France has defeated Belgium 1-0 in the UEFA Nations League. Italy has defeated Turkey 4-1. Sweden beat Poland 3-1. That's sport. I'm Mike Pearsall.
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4: And let's have a look at the weather for the Mid-North Coast. For Tuesday, it will be mostly sunny. 21 degrees is a maximum forecast for today, and we've got around 18 degrees right now. Looking ahead, they say sunny through the rest of the week, and getting up to around 28 degrees on Friday, but expect some rain on the weekend. They say rain. And around 25 degrees Saturday, 23 Sunday, showers on Monday. We shall see. It is the long weekend coming up. It generally rains this long weekend, if I remember rightly. So that is forecast. Today, we're looking for 21 degrees. It should be mostly sunny through the rest of this week. On the coast, we have variable winds around about 10 knots. The seas are below 1 metre, and the swell southerly at 1.5 to 2 metres, decreasing to 1.5 metres during the afternoon. The next tide will be a high tide at 9:45 this morning, and a low tide at 3:57 this afternoon. It's 6 minutes past 9 o'clock, and it's Great Lakes FM.
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4: it's Great Lakes, FM. Absolutely correct. Well done, lady. It is Great Lakes FM. Andy with you on this Tuesday morning. And if you're into bonsai, there's a big bonsai display happening this weekend. And we're going to have a chat all about that around about 9:30 this morning. We'll catch up with a guy named David from the Tari Bonsai Club. And we'll find out more about bonsai. Fascinating things, they really are. I tried keeping them years ago, but I just ended up killing them. Got black thumbs, I'm afraid. So that's around 9:30 this morning. Music-wise, here's UB40 with Chrissy Hynde. 7 minutes past nine. You're tuned into Great Lakes FM.

that squeeze. So much more to that band than Cool for Cats. Really, really worth investigating. Like Warren Zevon, there's so much more to Warren Zevon's music than The Werewolf in London. Do a bit of investigating. You will be rewarded, I promise you. Squeeze and a song called Black Coffee in Bed. And UB40 before that with Chrissie Hynde. They were having breakfast in bed. Speaking of beds, here's Gabriella Chilmi. 9:16. 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
2: Squiddly diddly diddly, a diddly do. Just the one thing to tell you about. It is a black Adidas bum bag. Now, it's got a phone and a bike lock inside. This bum bag, a black Adidas bum bag. It was found yesterday around about a quarter to one, about lunchtime. It was found by a member of the public near the Marine Rescue Tower in Foster, and it was handed in there. It's currently in their radio room. The phone is locked, but available information does give a name. So if you can identify that telephone and get it back, that would be ideal. You do that by dialing this number, 5556 1600. That is the Marine Rescue phone number, 5556 1600, 5556 1600. And that is a black Adidas bum bag with a phone and a bike lock inside. And that was found yesterday around about lunchtime. Claim it from the Marine Rescue Tower in Foster. If you've lost it or found it, get it in the Lost and Found. It's free. It's effective. Just let us know what you've lost or found. Like Mark did from Marine Rescue, you can go to our website, fill out the Lost and Found thingy there, or maybe just give us a call. Speak to one of us in the office on 655 8433.
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Climate control center for the world. Ancient cord coexistence hacked by parasitic greedhead scam. From Sarawak to Amazonas, Costa Rica to mangy BC hills, cortege rhythm of falling timber. What kind of currency grows in these new deserts?

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Busy monster eats dark holes in the spirit world.

0: That's Bruce Cockburn out of Canada. And a song called When a Tree Falls in a Forest. Does anybody hear? That's the eternal question. It's 28 minutes past 9 o'clock. Now, speaking of trees, or more specifically, bonsais. We've got David on the telephone from the Tari Bonsai Club. Morning, David.
1: Good morning. How are you going? And good morning to all your viewers, the listeners.
0: Listeners. Awesome. No, we're doing really well. Thanks, mate. Thanks for your time. And tell me all about the bonsai display that's coming up this long weekend.
1: All right. We open on the Friday at 12 noon. There's a few, shall we say, retired people coming in by buses and things like that.
0: Yep.
1: But we're there till on Friday to 6 o'clock. So if you're working and you can't do the weekend, come along and see us on the Friday. But we're there Saturday from 10 till 3, 10 till 5.30, and Sunday 10 till 3 p.m. on the Sunday. But what we got is probably about 60 trees of all shapes, sizes, different styles, and different gradings. We don't try to project perfection because we've got a lot of new members. We encourage our new members to submit their trees, which they've been doing. And it's a great exhibition of trees. And it just shows you what you can do. We've got a continuous workshop. Instead of just having a fixed time demonstration, our last show we did a fixed, instead of a fixed time demonstrations, we have one or two members doing working on trees continually during the whole show.
0: Okay.
1: Open to questions and times. You know, we'll answer anything. We're a teaching club. And we're the club itself, but on the show we also got club sales where we got trees and pots and things like that associated with bonsai, a lot of starter bonsai stuff. We also have a vendor there for bonsai tools, another vendor for pots, another one for stands of all shapes, and we got a lady coming in on the Saturday. There, she'll be there on Saturday. She made a lot of Japanese style clothing
0: for
1: sale. So it's a bit different, but very associated with what bonsai is all about.
0: Yeah.
1: Japanese and Chinese.
0: It's an exhibition. It's not a competition as such, is it?
1: No, it's not. No, we're just showing our wares, in a sense, our ability, and we have people that will be on the floor all the time, just to talk to people about the trees. Any questions, we're all open to it. If one member doesn't know, because we've got some members might be only in the club for a few months, they'll find one of us that knows a bit more. I wouldn't say we know everything. We're always learning.
0: But between the bunch of you, I'm sure you'll come up with the right answer.
1: Oh, we do. We always do. There is always an answer, a reason.
0: That sounds like the one-stop shop. You've got everything going on there on the weekend. Should say that it is at Club Taree.
1: Club Taree. Wingham Road, if you're coming across the bridge from the expressway, you just drive, just keep driving straight. It's up there on the right-hand side where the golf club, the golf course is. But, it's 121 Wingham Road,
0: That's it. It is a display of bonsai, and is it Penjing?
1: Penjing, and Penjing is the Chinese equivalent of bonsai. Bonsai itself is originated in the Japan, and bonsai itself means small tree in a pot.
0: Okay.
1: And Penjing is, and Japanese have got the similar styling all the time, and it's usually pine or junipers. That's what their basically trees are. Penjing is covering everything else, that all the other trees that natives and things like that we have, and it just covers a broad spectrum of what we term as bonsais.
0: Yeah, I think once you start to get into this, you'll undercover layers and layers of different stuff. It sounds really fascinating. I tried doing bonsai years ago, and I failed miserably, I've got to say. I drowned it, or I starved it of water. One of the two, I can't remember.
1: That's all right. We'll teach you how to look after them.
0: They're not that tricky, though, is it?
1: No, it's not. No, no, they're not. They're not tricky. And you learn by, you know, it teaches you patience, which is a good thing.
0: Yeah.
1: The other thing too that you will learn, each tree has its own way of doing things.
0: Their own
1: different characteristics.
0: Yeah. Sounds interesting. The only way to find out is to get involved with it.
1: Oh, it is. Yeah, we're open to membership. Membership's only $15 a year.
0: Yeah, and that just covers your costs and things, doesn't it?
1: Yeah, well, we meet twice a month at Club Tauri, the first Sunday of the month. We have demonstrations. We quite often get people from interstate, and the money we raise, like from the show, we spend it back on demonstrators. Some of them are well quality or world class people as well that we do have.
0: Wow.
1: Then after the demonstration on the Sunday, we just have another maybe a couple of hours of workshop, and then we meet on the third Saturday of the month at Club Tauri. From both days are from 10 till about 1 or 2 o'clock.
0: Okay.
1: But the third Saturday is just a straight workshop where we work on trees.
0: I think you'll get people coming along and they're going to get quite intrigued by this. Club Tauri this long weekend. So it's Friday from 12 until 6, Saturday 10 until 5:30, and then on the Sunday, 10 a.m. to 3 p.m.
1: That's correct, Andy.
0: Excellent. Now, I really recommend people get along and have a look at this, because it is a fascinating world of bonsai.
1: Oh, it is. Very much so.
0: Awesome. How long's the club been running for, David?
1: Oh, good question. Maybe 20-odd years.
0: Wow, really? Okay.
1: But we've grown to the point where there's three clubs in the area, one at Warhope, one at Port Macquarie, and ourselves.
0: Yeah.
1: And I'm a member of all those. And some of our other members are members also of that, because we're always grabbing the opportunity to learn more.
0: Yeah.
1: But we're becoming very quickly, over the last couple of years, one of the stronger clubs out of the three.
0: Wow, okay, that's great.
1: And I think because we're pushing, teaching everyone, and, we welcome everyone, beginners, established people, everyone's welcome.
0: That's what I was about to say. From your established experts to beginners, anybody is welcome. Get along to Club Tauri this weekend and check out the bonsai display. It's going to be fascinating.
1: Yep. Oh, it is. We're looking forward to it. We're all excited.
0: Good-o. Good to hear. Well, we wish you lots and lots of luck with that, David. Is it a thing you do every year?
1: Yeah, quite often we do. Last year was in September.
0: Okay.
1: I think about the 19th or something. But, yeah, we try to do it every year.
0: All right. Well, we'll keep an eye on this and we'll see how we go for next year as well. But this year, this long weekend, Friday, Saturday and Sunday, Club Tauri.
1: Check out
0: the Bonsai Expo. Awesome.
1: Yep.
0: Thanks, David.
1: All right. No, thank you very much, Andy, for your time. And when people come, if they've heard it on the radio here, let us know. And we're always keen to know where people are coming from, where they get the information.
0: Cool. No, that'd be great. All right, mate. I think you're all in for a busy weekend.
1: Yep. Thank you very much. We will be. But loving it.
0: Good on you. That's David from the Tauri Bonsai Club.
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0: Let's see what is going on that I can tell you about. We will start with the Coomba Aquatic Club School Holiday Sailing Program. 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But they're doing it again next Tuesday, the 6th of October, offering school children a friendly and accessible way to get out onto the water. 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Can't emphasise that enough. 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You need to do it on this phone number, 0414 596247. That's 0414 596247. 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For more information on that, 04.

0: 0410 662 671. Now, we were just talking about the Atari Bonsai Club with their show. It starts on at noon on Friday, runs through until 3 p.m. on Sunday, and you can check out the display of trees. They're in various stages of development, something for everyone from beginners to the experienced, and you can pick up everything you need to start or to expand your collection. They got stock trees, they got styled bonsais, pots, wires, tools, you need it, they will have it there. And we were just chatting with David just then. If you need some more info, give him a call, 0401 722 373 0401 722 373. And the bird watchers are heading out on Thursday, the Manning Great Lakes bird watchers. They will be going to, well, they're meeting at the Taree Street car park for their next outing, heading to Jonell Park, Jonell Cove and Willamba Cove. They will start that at 8 a.m. on Thursday. Bring along morning tea and binoculars. For more information on the bird watchers, dial 0431 878 395 0431 878 395. Some markets: the Wingham Farmers Market on Saturday, you've got the Great Lakes Food Trail Market also on Saturday, the Tea Gardens and Hawk's Nest Fresh Food Market, that's on Saturday, and the Blackhead Bazaar at Wiley Breckenridge Park on Sunday, as is the Lions Club Car Boot Sale in the car park of the shopping village at Blackhead on Sunday morning. And the Foster Seaside Heritage Quilters Exhibition is on this weekend, Saturday the 3rd, Sunday the 4th, at the Holy Name School, 9:30 through until 4 p.m. on both days. $10 entry. Raffle tickets for a quilt proceeds will be going to the Little Wings. And there's the Misfits Market at the Tuncurry Memorial Hall on Saturday and Sunday, 9 a.m. to 4 p.m. There will be artists, readers, healers, and wonderful creatives. 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The Misfits Market, Tuncurry Memorial Hall, Saturday and Sunday. Lots going on. 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
3: 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So it's me, done for today. Prue's here, and she'll join you after 2 o'clock. Stay tuned until 2. Go cruising with Leroy until 6 tonight. Then head back to the 70s with Ian, and then get your saltwater therapy with David. Crescent Swells from 10 o'clock tonight. Have a great day. I'll catch you tomorrow morning.

0: board, put your feet up and join me, Leroy, as I go cruising down the musical highway every Tuesday afternoon from 2 until 6pm. I'll play some great tunes from the 60s right through to today that are not too heavy, not too light, just right for some carefree cruising. And we'll have a little bit of fun along the way. Cruising with Leroy on Tuesday afternoons, right here on Great Lakes FM, the best little radio station in the whole world.
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2: It's 10 o'clock. Good morning. I'm Josh Bryant. Nearby residents are being warned to be on alert for smoke billowing from a building fire in Sydney southwest. The flames underneath a Lakemba furniture store spread into mattresses, making conditions more challenging for firefighters. One firefighter suffered minor injuries tackling the blaze. Canterbury Road remains closed, with dozens of firefighters still on the scene. Mortgage holders are bracing for another rate rise today, with some economists predicting another 3 by May next year. The RBA is largely tipped to hike the official cash rate to 4.6%, its highest level since 2011. Monthly mortgage repayments would increase by about $100 on the average $750,000 home loan. Economist Evan Lucas says it will likely get worse before it gets better.
3: The probability that we could get to 4.85% by Christmas is something that needs to be debated and something that is reasonable in terms of the discussion that's going on at the moment.
2: A man has been charged over using a drone for surveillance as part of a murder plot in Sydney southwest. The 18-year-old has been charged with conspiring to murder, a drone-related offence, and other charges. The Police Commissioner, Governor and Premier are among those who gathered in the Domain to honour the state's officers on Police Remembrance Day. The name of Constable Mia Lay has been added to the Police Wall of Remembrance. The 20-year-old died when the patrol car she was a passenger in crashed into a tree at Redfern on Friday. Fresh analysis shows demand for rooftop solar in every state reached a record high for the first half of this year. 180,000 rooftop systems have been installed, which is a 35% increase over the same period last year. Clean Energy Council spokesperson Chris O'Keefe says it shows households are seeking greater energy security amid price spikes due to the war in the Middle East.
4: Energy security is clearly front of mind for Australians, and, you know, you can't blockade Australian sun or Australian wind in the Strait of Hormuz.
2: Virgin Australia has been accused of using weather as a cover for ongoing cabin crew shortages. More than 30 flights with the airline were cancelled over the weekend. Sources claim the issues were driven by staff shortages, not anything weather-related. Also making news, a strike force has been set up after two men were found dead in a house on the state's north coast, weeks apart. And a new study has found people who care for their grandchildren could experience slower cognitive decline. The research from the US examined more than 10,000 grandparents over 16 years. In finance, a few minutes into trade, the All Ords is trading up 7 points at 88.58, one Aussie dollar buying 70.1 US cents.
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6: Knights utility Harrison Graham acknowledges he has big shoes to fill if he's named to replace hooker Phoenix Crossland for Sunday's grand final. Crossland will learn his fate tonight at the NRL Judiciary for the hip drop tackle which shattered Nathan Cleary's ankle. Graham has only started twice this season but has told Fox he's up for the challenge.
7: He epitomises what the club's about, and if he's not playing this weekend, I've got big shoes to fill, and I just want to do him proud and live up to his standards.
6: Olympic champion swimmer Lani Pallister is on the starting blocks of the opening race at the National Short Course Championships. Action begins with a 200-metre freestyle. FIFA President Gianni Infantino has indicated a possible payment increase for member associations, and NFL's Monday Night Football gets underway this hour. That's sport. I'm Chris McCarthy.
2: It's 10:04. That's the latest news and sport.
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